0: Radio News. Good morning, I'm Alyssa Delfs. An Australian man has been detained by Immigration and Customs Enforcement officers in Los Angeles after allegedly overstaying his visa, according to a statement posted by ICE agents online. The 57-year-old man, who's originally from Vietnam but is an Australian citizen, was detained at the airport in LA yesterday by plainclothes officers. During the incident, two officers reportedly noticed they were being filmed and walked away from the man, who still had a handcuff attached to one arm. Here's that moment captured on video.
1: What's going on?
2: What's going on?
3: Law enforcement.
1: What's going on? We can still have a right to know what's going on.
2: Everyone back up.
1: Are you okay?
2: What are they doing?
1: Are you okay?
3: Everyone back up.
0: LA police say they found no outstanding warrants on the Australian man and his handcuffs were removed. He's now being held at an ICE processing centre in California as Australia's Department of Foreign Affairs and Trade says it's making urgent inquiries into the matter. Overseas, the head of the Gulf Cooperation Council says the Iranian attacks on civilian targets in neighbouring countries amount to war crimes. Jassim Mohammed al-Badawi condemned what he called the deliberate targeting of infrastructure and civilian facilities in Bahrain, Kuwait and Jordan. The BBC's Joe Inwood reports.
4: Blasting into the night sky, a salvo of Iranian missiles. Footage released by their military shows Iran's response to US attacks of the past week. The targets, they say, have been American bases across the Middle East. But that is not how the Gulf Arab states view it. It's claimed that desalination plants have been damaged, threatening vital water supplies. But the exact same charge has been levelled at the United States. Authorities in Iran's southern Hormuzgan province claim that, along with three bridges, a desalination plant was destroyed there.
0: Meantime, hospital officials say Israeli strikes in Gaza City have killed at least nine Palestinians, including three children. A strike on an apartment in the city yesterday killed at least five people, including children between the ages of 8 and 18, according to the director of Shifa Hospital, where the bodies were taken. Six other people were wounded, including four children. Israel's military says it targeted Hamas infrastructure and had located Hamas militants in the area. Back home, ongoing damage to ancient Indigenous rock art in WA will be the focus of a public lecture in Melbourne today. Murujuga is the oldest and largest rock art site in the world, but is being damaged by Woodside's LNG plant, which last year was granted an extension until 2070. Susan Swain from Friends of Australian Rock Art told National Radio News chemicals emitted from gas extraction react with moisture, which destroy the art.
5: It then falls on the rock art and it becomes an acidic solution that is dissolving the rock art. And now that this acidic emission is landing on the rock art, it's dissolving the iron out of it and the manganese and the clay, and it's causing that patina to spall off, and therefore the rock art is being destroyed by those acidic emissions.
0: And in entertainment news, Sporty Spice has married her Australian boyfriend. Melanie Chisholm and Chris Dingwall tied the knot at a country house in northwest England yesterday. And in sport, in the World Cup battle for third place, England has beaten France 6-4 this morning. Kylian Mbappe scored twice for France, making him the current World Cup all-time greatest goalscorer. Meanwhile, the competition is almost at an end after more than 5 weeks and more than 100 games played since June 11. The curtain will come down on the tournament tomorrow when Spain play defending champions Argentina in the finals in New York.
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8: Okay, let's have another look at the weather forecast for this Sunday, the 19th of July. Cloudy, high chance of showers. Overnight temperatures are going to drop between 7 and 13. And today's temperatures are going to reach between 13 and 20. Well, they've got showers there in Coffs Harbour with a maximum of 19. Foster possible showers there with 20. Kempsey showers with 20. Port Macquarie, shower or two with a maximum of 20, and also shower or two in Taree and the same maximum 20. So a little bit of rain coming our way. And chance of rain tomorrow too, but it will start clearing up around about Tuesday. Okay, let's carry on with Killybar Country, shall we? Let's kick off with this one.

0: Yeah, that was the Panhandles singing Panhandle Slim. And before that was Singing the Blues, Kentucky Headhunters, that was. And Marv Graber with a song called Between Two Thieves. Got a little bit of info on some country music coming into the Manning area. This will be, it's a country music weekend between the 8th and the 9th of August. You put that in your diary. The Koopanook and Lansdowne Forestry History, which is the CAF group, in conjunction with the Mid-North Coast Country Music Association, are going to present their annual country music fundraiser. It's a weekend, as I said, at the Forest Headquarters there at Koopanook State Forest. So put that in your diary, the 8th and the 9th of August. It's free camping. They just would like you to donate a $2 coin as an entry fee. And in walk-up artists, you're welcome. If you can sing or play country, then come and have a go. The donation will include a morning tea, some cakes, biscuits, slices, sandwiches, etc. There is also going to be a barbecue there with steak, bacon, sausage and eggs, coffee and tea. There is going to be no alcohol, of course. And there's plenty of raffles too, plenty of country music. So I'll give you a contact number for any further information that you may want. The contact is Bob Smith, and his phone number is 0493 165 49. That's Bob Smith, 0493 165 49. As I say, great weekend that is. I've been to one before, and the free camping's just worth going. What, $2? Okay, you're tuned in to Killybar Country on 2 Bob Radio, 104.7 FM, your country station.
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Yeah, When the Thought Catches Up With Me, that was David Ball. And before that was Roger Cook with Love Is On A Roll. I'm looking at this Sunday's entertainment around the Manning. It's quite good today. If you feel like you want to go out for some free entertainment, you've got Dean Weston. He's playing at the Tanks at Club Foster at 4:30. Sweet and Swampy, they're playing at the Sporties at Tuncurry, also at 4:30. Amber Kenny, she's playing at the Manning River Hotel here in Taree at 1 o'clock. And Peter Ball, Pete Ball as he's known, is at the Koopanook Hotel at 1. Nell Tyler, well, she's playing at the Flow Bar in Old Bar. That's a 12:30 start. And Braden Perks, playing at Old Bar Tavern at 1 o'clock. You got Taylor James, Ellie Roy Stones. They're playing at the Flame Tree Market there at Taree between, well, now and 1 o'clock. It's already started at 9, goes on till 1. That's Flame Tree Markets at Taree. I think that's at the Blue Church, the Blue Cross Church, that is. So, yeah, plenty of country music in amongst that, and plenty of great entertainment. Okay, let's carry on with some more country music, shall we?

a sad story, that one. That was Dean Brody with a song called Brothers. Before that was Larry McKinna with a song called La Balladeer. And of course, to start the bracket off was Mo Bundy with When It's Springtime in the Rockies. Glenn Campbell's up next with a classic called The Rhinestone Cowboy.

was it? That was Ian Bradley Fisk with Donna Fisk. I'll see if I can find Mr. Campbell. I need to go to Specsavers. That's definitely what I need to do.

0: Yeah, that's a brand new release from the French family. They're out at Nashville at the moment, doing very, very, very well. Just a Little Love was the title. And before that was a band called The Wider Blue with a song called A Susanna.
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2: Hello, I'm Alyssa Delfs. The United States military says two of its service members were killed yesterday after an Iranian attack on a base in Jordan. They are the first American troops to die in combat since an initial truce in early April. Meantime, Iran's supreme leader has warned of unforgettable lessons if the United States keeps attacking the Islamic Republic. The comments came today, hours after a negotiator declared Tehran would suspend its commitments to the interim peace deal signed about a month ago. General Mohan Rezai, an advisor to the Ayatollah, says if the strikes from the US continue, then both nations will return to all-out war.
3: I declare that both the negotiations and war are over. But if in the next two or three days the Americans continue the war, we will enter a phase of complete offense and destruction.
2: The BBC with the translation there. Russian officials say seven people have been killed and 50 others injured in Ukrainian drone attacks overnight that set ablaze an oil depot and two warehouses belonging to Russia's biggest online retailer. The deaths were reported at a logistics center in the Tambov region. The BBC's Paul Adams reports.
4: What President Zelensky has said is that these depots are used to store and transport key components that go into the Russian drones that are used to target Ukrainian cities. Some defense experts I've been talking to really confirm that. They say that Wildberries is a place that a lot of Russian military go to for their supplies, and that it is effectively part of the logistics network used by the Russian military. I dare say the Kremlin would take a different view of that.
2: Back home, a critical incident investigation's underway after a man died in a car following a pursuit near the northern New South Wales border this morning. Around 1 a.m, police received a report from their Queensland counterparts that a man armed with a firearm had driven into New South Wales following a chase. Police found the driver after a search, and after he failed to stop, another pursuit began. The chase continued through several suburbs before road spikes were deployed. The driver eventually stopped down an embankment where officers found him unconscious inside the vehicle. CPR was performed, but he died at the scene. He's yet to be identified, but is believed to be a 25-year-old Queensland man. It was a warm day across Australia's Alps yesterday. Several ski fields hit temperatures that could be record-breakingly warm, but the Bureau of Meteorology is yet to confirm. The mercury rose to 11.9 degrees at Perisher in New South Wales, which, if confirmed by the bomb, could be another July record. Meanwhile, the Bureau's Jonathan Howe told the ABC there's been a big contrast between yesterday's warm conditions and today's cold start in the southeast.
5: This morning has been Canberra's coldest morning of the year so far, minus 6 degrees. And then just down the road at Cooma, they've actually dropped down to minus 9.2. So absolutely freezing across parts of New South Wales. But on the other side of the spectrum, we have very warm daytime temperatures. So yesterday, we did see July maximum records being broken across alpine areas, Victoria's Mount Hotham and Falls Creek, both getting up to 10, 11 degrees, which is 10 degrees above the July average.
2: And in sport, Joe Schmidt has wrapped up his coaching stint at the Wallabies with a win overnight. Australia ran in 9-2 in a crushing 57-10 Nations Championship win over Italy in Perth. It marked Australia's highest score in Schmidt's 2.5-year tenure and their largest on home soil since 2014. Schmidt ends his Wallabies reign with 12 wins and 19 losses. Les Kiss will take over as Wallabies coach.
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8: Okay, let's have the last look for the weather forecast for this Sunday the 19th. Cloudy, high chance of showers. The winds are going to be south to southwesterly, 15 to 25 kilometres. Then tending south to southeasterly during the day. And then it's going to change again in the afternoon or in the evening to 15 to 20 kilometres an hour southwesterly. Overnight temperatures, they're going to fall between 7 and 11 tonight, and today's only going to reach 20, between 13 and 20. It's 19 in Coffs Harbour with showers, 20 in Foster and Kempsey, and also Port Macquarie, and Torrey's a shower or two also with a maximum of 20. Partly cloudy tomorrow, medium chance of showers in the north, slight chance anywhere else, so it is going to get a bit drier tomorrow. Temperatures are going to reach 21. 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My name's Dennis in the chair. We've got just short of an hour still to go. Let's carry on with...

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Jesse Daniels, that was, with the Tar Snakes. And before that was, Brandy Clark with a song called Long Walk. Up next is John Michael Montgomery with a song called The Little Girl.

0: About You was the title of that one. That was Tristan Mares. It was four in a row there. That was Two Rooms in a Kitchen. That was Robert Mizell. Home on the Range was a guy called Country Simon. And you had Velvet Red with Ashley McBride. And Troy Pendley with a song called My Darling Song.
1: There are many things men sing about, like girls and God and war, or that rotten, blasted Brumby Nag. Now, why'd I back that for? The raciness of city life, the quiet of the scrub. But my favourite thing in all this world is my old enamelled mug.

Yeah, Peace of Your Heart, that was Gabe Lee. Sounds like a little bit like John Prine. And before that was Leighton Watts with My Old Enamel Mug. Coming up next is Trevor Knight with I Love a Sunburnt Country.

forest, more tragic to the moon. The sapphire-misted mountains, the hot gold hush of noon. Green tangles of the brushes, where lithe lianas coil. Orchids deck the treetops,

Right, let's have another look at the entertainment around the Manning area Sunday the 19th. You've got Dean Weston, he's playing at the Tanks at Club Foster at 4:30. Sweet and Swampy, they're playing at the Sporties, that's at Tuncurry 2 at 4:30. Amber Kenny playing at the Manning River Hotel in Taree at 1. Pete Ball, he's at the Koopanook Hotel at 1 o'clock. Nell Tyler, she's playing at the Flower Bar in Old Bar at 12:30. And Braden Perks, he's at the Old Bar Tavern at 1. Taylor James, Ellie and Roy Stones, they're playing at the Flame Tree Markets at Taree. It's already started there from 9 o'clock this morning, but finishes at 1 o'clock. So a little bit of entertainment around. All right, we've got about 15 minutes left. I'll play this promo and then we'll... Old Bar in Old Bar at 12:30. And Braden Perks, he's at the Old Bar Tavern at 1. Taylor James, Ellie and Roy Stones, they're playing at the Flame Tree Markets at Taree. It's already started there from 9 o'clock this morning, but finishes at 1 o'clock.

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On his pony, Ginger Mick, young boy simply told. Given medals by the king, his hero was his dad. Gassed and wounded in the war, small farm all they had. When his father broke his leg,

1,200 miles to Sydney there and back, with the Princess Highway then a rough and dusty track. Lynn gather eastward to sail then the lakes, undaunted by the distance or courage than it takes. Umbala north they rode on through fire and soak and rain, Ginger and Len defiant of hardship and the pain. Just to find that Canberra all solitude was gone, as with the daily papers the whole country rode along.

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Heck, we're just a country boy and a horse out for a ride. A ginger, he faded away when Lenny Gwyther died. In 92, his funeral spoke nothing of their ride. They were lost to history for each new generation, since just going for a ride through heart of a young nation. They tramped the dusty road, scores of jobless men.

0: Yeah, Lenny, you rode out, a boy of the land. But Lenny, you rode with the will of a man.
1: There you go. That was Going for the Ride by Warren Keeney, or Kearney. And it's time to go, at least for this week anyhow. Thanks for keeping me company, and thanks for keeping country alive. I'll be back in the chair next Sunday, and I'll try and pick out some great country music for you to listen to. We're going out now with a bit of instrumental by Ray Cullen. Here we go.

0: The leader of One Nation has capped off a Europe trip with a speech to a sparse crowd at a Conservative conference in London overnight. The visit included a podcast interview with English anti-immigration activist and convicted criminal Tommy Robinson and received widespread backlash from politicians and activists. During the address, Pauline Hanson says Australia has gone completely woke and has been flooded with people.
1: And do not apologise for being white. I'm sick of hearing about white privilege. We are all human beings. We must learn from the experience of the past, by the mistakes that have happened. We don't repeat that in reverse now, and I see that happening.
0: Meantime, Shadow Housing Minister Andrew Bragg criticised the comments while speaking to the ABC.
2: Oh, look, she'll do or say anything to tee off against minority interests. She's made a business out of teeing off against minority interests, and I think it's very regrettable, but it's free speech, it's part of our society. She's allowed to hang out with whoever she wants to hang out with on her European holiday.
0: Victoria is set to introduce nation-first laws to keep AI and tech companies accountable and protect children. The new legislation will unmask anonymous online hate through strengthened powers that force social media companies to reveal the identity of anonymous users accused of online vilification. The laws will also remove the threshold for claims brought on behalf of minors against social media and AI providers, making it easier for families to hold them to account. It comes as overseas courts have already found platforms liable for designing addictive features aimed at children. Overseas influencer brothers Andrew and Tristan Tate have been arrested by US federal authorities in Miami after an extradition request from the UK. Britain's Crown Prosecution Service says they decided to prosecute the brothers for further offences, which bring the total number of alleged victims in their case to seven. A prominent German politician, Jens Spahn, has resigned from his post as parliamentary leader of the governing centre-right CDU-CSU. He's been accused of hypocrisy over surrogacy, which is illegal in Germany. The BBC's Warren Bull has the details.
3: Jens Spahn had a role akin to Chancellor Merz's enforcer in the German parliament, and part of that was to promote its centre-right policies. That included support for Germany's continued ban on surrogacy, which is punishable by up to 3 years in prison or a fine. But there's no ban on bringing up a child born to a surrogate mother abroad. And it's emerged that Jens Spahn used that loophole to become a parent using a surrogate in the United States. To many observers, that was nothing more than rank hypocrisy. And there was only one possible outcome.
0: And taking a look at sport now, in the World Cup battle for third place, England have beaten France 6-4 this morning. Tomorrow, Spain play defending champions Argentina in the finals in New York. And meanwhile, Australia's female athletes were in strong form ahead of the Commonwealth Games in Glasgow next week. At the Diamond League World Athletics Annual Elite Track and Field Circuit, Jess Hull, Rose Davies and Nicola Olaslagas had strong performances. Olaslagas is back on the winners list after a 2.01 metre clearance in London, taking down the world record holder, while Hull returned with a dominant victory to win the women's 3,000 metres over compatriot Davies. And in NRL, capping off round 20, the Titans will battle the Sea Eagles this afternoon while the Dolphins take on the Cowboys.
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7: 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And yes, we're going to have quite a bit of stuff from the AMRAP people. 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
7: Yes, and thanks to our fellows at AMRAP for a lot of these tracks. Not this first one. This first one is... actually, I got two tracks from Luna Azul. And the playlist today is sort of a little bit of blues, funk and soul. So I hope you like it. It's great weather for listening to a little bit of blues. Actually, let's have a look at the weather very quickly. The mid-north coast for Sunday today, the 19th of July. It's a cloudy all day. High chance of showers in the north. Medium chance elsewhere. Winds south to southeasterly, 20 to 30 kilometres per hour, tending south to southwest, 15 to 20 kilometres per hour in the evening. The temperature right at the moment is 17.6 degrees, although it says it feels like 13, 61% humidity, and the air pressure is 1,031.6 hectopascals and steady. So there you go. Let's have a little bit of Luna Azul, and this one's called Sunday Morning.

Yes, and there she is, Luna Azul, with that one Sunday morning. And she's only about 23 or something. You know, she sounds like she's a lot older, but she reminds me of some of those Southern American singers, you know, like Big Mama Thornton or Gertrude Ma Rainey or Memphis Minnie or people like that with that sort of voice. Anyway, a big thank you to Dennis for his Kilobuck Country this morning. A great show, Dennis, as per usual. Let's have something from an Australian artist. This is Amanda Emblem Experiment, and this one's called Lazy Sunday. And it is a lazy Sunday. What a great Sunday to...

Yes, and there we have the Amanda Emblem experiment, and she's a talented singer-songwriter from Bundaberg in Queensland. And let's have that other track from Luna Azul. It's just called Butterflies. Here she is.

Yes, and that's a Sydney-based independent artist, You Want Some Lasagna. That's the title, You Want Some Lasagna, all in lowercase and lucky strike. Now we go over to American singer Delilah Rain, and Delilah's got Honey and Whiskey.

Yes, that's KYP Kaipo, and he's a blues singer from Sydney's Northern Beaches. And now we're going to have The Last Avocado. And The Last Avocado is a band you just can't ignore, led by the dynamic Zoe Morales, and blending blues, funk, rock with a dash of humour that'll make you move. And they're from Perth, Western Australia. Here they are with this one, $20 Shot.

Yes, and there's Liverpool Road Studio, and that's actually a place in Goolwa in South Australia where Paul Clark and various local artists on the Fluro Peninsula make the music. So, yeah, it's sounding good. Now we're going to have a little something from Millen Jr., who's an authentic singer-songwriter from Sydney's Inner West, and the track that we've got for you here is called Mind to Mind.

Yes, and there they have born in 1965. Wish I was. That's the Kusapepe, and they're a folk blues rock project from Melbourne. They're Rick, Sarge, Tim, and Brett, and I might have something from them a little bit later. But first, let's have this one, and it's just called Boogie from Brad Gillies, and let's have it.

Yes, and there we have a double play from Brad Gillies, a.k.a. Brad Heger. He's a singer-songwriter who hails from Launceston's outskirts in northern Tassie. And we had Born in 1965 and that was... we had Boogie and Van Diemen's Land. That last one was called Van Diemen's Land. Of course, he's a Tasmanian. We're going to switch over and have something from Kerry B. Ryan and his band, The Blues Experience. They're a must-see for blues lovers who have been playing for, about 30 years based in Perth in Western Australia. And the track that we got is I Remember, a little bit of nostalgia there from Kerry B. Ryan. And this one, it's coming. Maybe it's not. Let's try that. Oh, here he is. I remember.

0: Yes, and there's minimum wage from Natalie, and she's the singer-songwriter from western suburbs of Adelaide. Now we're going to have the band from Northern Tasmania, Cheyenna Band, and they've got their latest one, and it's called Wet. But before we do that...
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Oh yes, they sound so good. Those guys in the Cheyenne band, and they're a four-piece blues band from Tasmania, featuring a Sri Lankan-born singer-songwriter Cheyenne, with Wayne Rand on lead guitar and vocals, Dan Jeffrey on bass, and Lee Hill on drums and vocal. And they're one of my faves. And talking about one of my faves, 8-Ball Aiken's coming up. And he's got 8-Ball Aiken with a little help from Taya Chani, who he records a lot with, and the track's called Moving On. And he's a Queensland artist, and let's have a listen to Moving On.

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1: Yes, you certainly are on the Blues and Roots station on 2 Bob FM 104.7. And yes, we're streaming to the world on all the W's. You're on the Blues Show here with Marcus, and we've got, I think, Dr. Dubs coming in for Roots and Reggae this afternoon from 2 p.m. We've got Beats and Grooves after that, 4 till 6 p.m. And then Cowboy Bob, the Dude Ranch with Cowboy Bob from 6 to 9 p.m. And the Record Shack with the Spin Doctor from 9 until 10. Now, we've got Justin Davies. He's a Perth, Western Australian singer-songwriter who writes really grounded country blues songs about real life. Let's have this one, and this one's just called The Library.

Yes, and that's Big Sleeves, a.k.a. Liam Patrick from Queensland's Darling Downs. He delivers emotional-driven songs like that one, Break My Heart. Now we're going to have Alicia Louise, and she's a.k.a. Alicia Louise McPhail Bell, guitarist, singer, songwriter who performs rock, blues, soul out of the Gold Coast in Queensland. And got this one, and it's just called Saturday Night.

Yes, and there's Alicia Louise in Saturday Night. Now, Saturday Night, last night I was listening to some live music as the Flow Cries. Some friends of mine were performing, Damo and Sarah, and they were really good. They were great. Let's have Phil Spence. He's a singer-songwriter and recording artist from the Southeast Queensland, and this one is On the Inside.

0: Yes, and that was Star Witness. How good was that? And, Star Witness, well, let's have a look and see. That's Andrew Starr from Sydney's Central Coast. And that one was just called Common Goal. Let's see if we can... actually, what about we grab this?
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0: And what a great initiative is. I really appreciate the guys and from AMRAP. Here's a little bit from Ron Davison, and he is a singer-songwriter from the New South Wales Illawarra Coast. You know, down near Wollongong there. And this one's just called Communication Breakdown.

Oh yeah, it really gets along, that one, Communication Breakdown by Ron Davidson. Great song, I like it, it's really good. And yes, and he's from the Illawarra Coast. And you think that one rocks? Strap yourself in, because here comes the Blackwater Fever. Now she's gone.

Oh yeah, I told you, didn't I? 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And let's have a little bit of Jay Howie. He's from Central Victoria and he continues to position himself as a blues artist to watch. And here he is with Eyes on You.

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1: Yes, we're here for you, and great to have you along. This is Marcus on the Blues Show here on 2 Bob FM 104.7. Great to have you along. Here's a little bit from the Vernons. They're a slick, hard-hitting four-piece band from Queensland's Gold Coast featuring Jonathan Nyst. And this one is just called The Nightmare.

0: Yes, and there's Shane Flew and Matt Ross from their album Straight Out of the Hot Lot, Once Upon a Long Time Ago, and that one was How Long Blues, and a great album it is too. Now we're going to have something from the Mississippi Shakedown, and Mississippi Shakedown are a Queensland band from far north Queensland. They're a three-piece band led by award-winning producer Jeff Cripps. Out of Cairns, I think, I seem to remember, in North Queensland, they always say minimum fuss, maximum effort. Let's have this one. It's called In One Ear and Out the Other.
1: Let's go. One time.

Yes, and there's the boys from Mississippi Shakedown from Queensland. Just about time for me to go. Dr. Dubs in, and I think I might see if we can go out with a little bit of this one, and it's Ayana Lee, and it's just called Housebroken. Bye for now.

And good afternoon and welcome to Roots and Reggae, Dr. Dub with you, and a big thank you to Marcus for the blues. And at the beginning of the morning, we had Graham in for Killabar Country. All right, we've got a bit of a mixed bag for you this afternoon. Some new stuff, and we're going to feature an album of was an album of the week a couple of weeks back, Dub Zoo, and also a new reworking from Horace Andy, revisioning of some of his tunes, new versions. But right now, we're going to start off with UB40 from the album Out of the Many. And this is the train song.

I am on me love butter fingers, me love dub fingers, me love dub dub, me love butter dub. Yeah man, island vibration.

tune to two, Bob. And it's Roots and Reggae time with me, Dr. Dub. And that was Darky Roots versus Lord Tanuki with the vocals of Simon Jerrams there from Firewalk. Before that, we had Butterfingers with I Love Dub. And before that, two tracks out of the 2019 album from UB40. We heard I'm All Right, Jack, featuring Pablo Ryder. And we started out with Gravy Train and featuring the vocals of Slinger. This is Two Bob. It's Roots and Reggae. Going to hear from Creation Rebel and from the album Hostile Environment. I'm quite a regular. Well, it's quite a regular feature on Roots and Reggae and also in Friday's Brekkie program. But it came out in 2023, in March 2023. And it's the seventh album credited to Creation Rebel. And it's their first album in 40 years. Originally a studio project, but it was Adrian Sherwood's very first production. And we're going to hear three tracks, starting off the opening track, Swiftly, The Right One. This is Creation Rebel from Hostile Environment. And it's Roots and Reggae on your 2 Bob Radio.

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0: Even down at Brixton front line, man give one another every day. 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

0: chanty chanty. 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In the Ten Commandments, they said, thou shalt not envy against thy brother.
1: You know that, and thou shalt not chat

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And nice to have your company wherever you are and however you're listening. And we've just heard some, four Adrian Sherwood produced tracks. And last one featured the vocalist Nesatu out of, she's a Tunisian singer. And this is on the Adrian Sherwood Presents Dub No Frontiers album that came out in 2022. Was a long time in gestation, this album, and it's a whole lot of women singers and singing in their native tongue. And before that, from the 2023 album from Creation Rebel, their first in 40 years, we heard three tracks. We heard This Thinking Feeling with the vocals done by the late Prince Farai. And before that, we had Under Pressure, featuring Charlie Eskimo Fox on vocals, also doing the drumming. And we start out with Softly, The Right One, with the vocals of Mr. Magoo. All right. It's time to check out Dubzoo. They hail from the Sunshine Coast. The music guru has said they're a Sunshine Coast-based band. They're genre benders. Not gender benders, genre benders, and it's progressive dub. Anyway, we're going to hear. We're going to start off with Pocketful. That's the name of the EP actually, but we're going to hear the remix of that, and we'll follow that with Fortune, and then the instrumental version of Fortune. But this is the remix of the title track, Pocketful, and you're on 2Bob, Roots and Reggae time.

Are you tuned to Roots and Reggae on 2 Bob Radio on FM 104.7? And we just heard five tracks from Dubzoo's EP called Pocketful. And that last track was Love, Love, Love. And it featured three vocalists and the Zoo horn section. We heard the vocals of Queen Lizzie, General Mose and Outlook MC. Dubzoo is a collective of musicians creatively led by Noonga Man and boss bassy Bradley B. Dubs Wenham. We've got Paddy Keenan on guitar and Leon Tussie on drums and round out the heavyweight rhythm section, while multi-instrumentalist Lee Hardesty lands his melodic mastery on the keys, sax and various other instruments. And apparently they're very good live. Anyway, I wouldn't mind catching them. The tracks we heard, that last one was Love, Love, Love. Before that, Something in the Way, which reminds me very much of the Black Seeds. And then before that, we had the instrumental version of Fortune, and then the vocal version of Fortune. And we had the Pocketful remix, the title track. There you go. Dubzoo, residing in the 2 Bob Hot Lot, an album of the week a couple of weeks back, supposedly based on the Sunshine Coast. All right, Lee Scratch Perry, Spatial Lee. Well, Lee Scratch Perry and the Berlin production duo of Mouse on Mars have put together an album that is supposedly the last official release by Lee Scratch Perry, who passed away in 2021. This was recorded in 2019. It's called Spatial, No Problem. And apparently they asked Lee Scratch how he was about Spatial, and he says no problem. So we're going to hear two tracks. We're going to hear Economic Train and then follow that with Spatial Lee. This is 2 Bob. It's Roots and Reggae time on your 2 Bob.

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0: This is Roots and Reggae on 2Bob Radio on FM 104.7, and we've been listening to Spatial, No Problem, Lee Scratch Perry with Mouse on Mars production back in 2019, released just this year after Lee Scratch Perry passed away in 2021. At last, and I should say that it's supposedly the last official release of from Lee Scratch Perry, but there's a whole lot of works in the archives. That track was called To the Rescue. Before that, we had Fire Dali, Spatially, and started out with Economic Train, and in great form. Great production from Mouse on Mars. All right, Horace Andy has a new album out. It's called Voice is Sound, and there's a whole lot of remixes on it, and we're going to be playing those. They're versions, reversioning some of his older songs. And we're going to start off with a Dread Zone remix of Money, Money, Money. This is 2Bob. This is Horace Andy, reversioned.
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Skylark, love, love, love, love, love, love, love, love, love, love, love, love, love, love, love, love, love, love, love, love, love, love, love, love, love, love, love, love, love, love, love, love, 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love, love, love, love, love, love, love, love, love, love, love, love, love, love, love, love, love, love, love, love, love, love, love

0: You're tuned to 2 Bob Radio on FM 104.7, and it's roots and reggae time, but it's just about up and over, and time for Beats and Grooves. But we just heard four tracks from Horace Andy's new album, or newly released album, The Voice is Sound, featuring a whole lot of remixes. And that last one was Do You Love My Music, the Black Star Liner remix. Before that, Bad Man, featuring Million Teeth. And that was the Fenin remix. And before that, we had the Oliver Frost, Eva B's dub version of Sky Larkin. And before that, we had the Dreadzone remix of Money, Money. Alrighty, it's time for me to say see you later. Up next is Beats and Grooves with Mad Cat. And we're going to go out with this is The Nomad, featuring Yornick and Sarita. And it's a version of Sarita's song, Deeper. And I'll say good evening to you all.
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Thanks to Dr. Dub for Roots and Reggae Mon here on Two Bob Radio on this, third Sunday of the month, which means now it's Beats and Grooves with Mad Cat. I'm feeling like some Daft Punk. Here's some Robot Rock.

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Yes, we have 4 chickens and 1 turtle. 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Yes, keep your dog upon a leash. 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

Very good. Thank you for listening so far. 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But, there's a little bit more. So, here it comes, eh? Also, there is a little baby. He comes to visit all the time. He loves to splash outside in the water, chase the ball. He's running, and very soon he'll climb. But he's afraid of great big doggies. So, I ask you once again. If you come here with your canine,

Great stuff. We've had the first hour of Beast Grooves on this third Sunday of the month here on Two Bob Radio. We started off with a bit of Daft Punk. And we had Robot Rock, Steam Machine, and Make Love. And then we made Love with Just a Funk. A nice bit of chunk of Just a Funk. That was the 98 album, not the 95 album. That was the Love in a Gold Dimension. Sort of a few remixes and rearrangements, stuff like that. we had loads of that. And we just finished off a weird two from Mojo Juju and a Snake Oil Merchants, Fisherman's Daughter, and Public Announcement. We are going into the second hour of Beats and Grooves with Underworld. Just love this album, Boku Fish. This was this was a 99. You're on Two Bob.

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1: Bates and Brews Bates and Brews Bates and Boobs

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And all of a sudden they start like, ooh.

You're with Madcap Beats and Grooves, third Sunday of the month. We've just had the second hour. We had a big chunk, well, the opening part, and a bit of later on of Underworld's Boku Fish. And then I wanted to play more, but I also wanted to fit in some Spongle remixes. So we had three of them. We're going out now before the Dude Ranch at 6. And then later on, you got the Record Shack here on 2Bob. We're going out with an album of the week. This is Jude Pascal with By the Wayside. I'll catch you in a month.

You're listening to Dude Ranch on 2Bob Radio with your host, Cosmic Cowboy Bob, who's helped along on a Sunday by his manager musicologist Scooter. Well, Mad Cat finished off Beats and Grooves with a track from one of 2Bob's albums of the week, Jude Pascal, Today is the Day. So I felt that was a good excuse to continue with that album from the singer-songwriter Jude Pascal, formerly of Wingham. Another bit of a lousy type of day today, wasn't it? I don't think it showered at all. It didn't shower at my... I had a shower, but it didn't shower outside during the day today at Rainbow Flat. But the past week, it's been not real good. Hopefully the sun will come out and shine this week on this part of the world. Last week, we finished off with, or close to the end, a Scooter selection from Graham Parsons and Emmylou Harris and the Fallen Angels, released in 1973. We're going to continue with that album right now.

Graham Parsons and Emmylou Harris and The Fallen Angels. The last two tracks were live 1973. First two tracks came from Sleepless Nights, Graham Parsons compilation 1976. You're listening to Dude Ranch on 2Bob. Pretty excited, and I found out that Perry Keyes has got a new album coming out soon. A lot sooner than what I thought. Perry Keyes, a new album, The Allison Road, coming out on the 21st of August. So good excuse to play some Perry Keyes, Red Fern, or Waterloo's answer to Bruce Springsteen. His most recent album, I'm going to play a couple of tracks from them, where he name checks Taree Town. Black and White Town, that's his most recent album, 2023. So two tracks name checking Taree. And we'll play the brand new track, and it's entitled, you must be a big fan of Warren Zevon. The track is Warren Zevon Has Stopped Drinking. Well, he certainly stopped drinking. He's dead. I'm not sure if Perry Keyes knows that. I reckon he does. Okay, from Waterloo, or Redfern's answer to Bruce Springsteen, here he is, Perry Keyes.

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He said he just liked the sound of the small town's name. And that, of course, the show would go on just the same.

Central Coast. 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

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Come the new year, he was on the run. Shuffles on his feet, barely feels the heat. Empties his pockets out on Raglan Street. It's all right, at least tonight he's got somewhere to stay. A tired-eyed Coogee boy hides his spike down in his sock. $52 in his hand and a pocket full of electric shock.

girl screams. 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The boy, he stands back and moans that she bleeds.

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Each night she goes wading into that high rising tide. Where the sirens stay silent, the traffic flow is violent, and the wailing on the wall is ignored. She stands there looking tired.

Perry Keys off his most recent album, Black and White Town 2023. As mentioned, a new album being released on the 21st of August called The Allison Road. Take that back. Happens to me lately. Too much roundball game watching, not enough sleep. The Allison Bend. It's sort of like a road, isn't it? Yeah, a bend, a bendy road. That's right. Looking forward to that album. I like his band name, the Stolen Holdens. Perry Keys and the Stolen Holdens. It's almost as good as Lucas Kavanagh and the Trainwrecks, isn't it? I saw Lucas's band last night and Lucas playing at Brass Turkey Books. I'll give a review on what I saw last night at Brass Turkey Books. The Axe. New album coming out soon for Charlotte Lelieve. You would have remembered her recent album, or most recent, March 2023, Songs from the Barrier Line. It was a favourite of Dude Ranch, and it made a best of 2023 Dude Ranch albums. New album, Grief Knows No Borders. Trying to say two words at once again. I was trying to say boundaries, but it's borders. My mouth is working faster than my brain. Is that right? When you say the wrong things, but your brain's a little bit slow, but your mouth is a little bit faster than your brain. It should be the other way around, shouldn't it? Brain faster than your mouth. But not with Cosmic, maybe. Grief Knows No Borders, new album. These two tracks will be on that album when it arrives.

Right. And who's having a birthday for REM's album Life's Rich Pageant? A wonderful album. It's the first album that you could actually hear or work out what Michael Stipe was singing. Mm. Instead of... Yes, yeah, the world, I know it, the end of the world. Anyway, he actually, you can hear what he's singing about on this album. It's a real good album, and I thought I'd play some of the tracks on Dude Ranch right now. It was REM's fourth album, released July 1986. Uncle Bob was going on about a 40th birthday. Well, it is for REM's Life Rich Pageant.

Two tracks from a forthcoming album from the wonderful Charlotte Lelouve. The new album forthcoming, Grief Knows No Borders. Tuned into my cousin's program, that's Uncle Bob last night.

0: A wonderful album. A birthday album, according to Uncle Bob. And also Cosmic Right Now. Name of the album. Life's Rich Pageant, R.E.M. Their fourth studio album. A couple of weeks back, we featured a Scooter selection. Dolly Parton's Coat of Many Colours, released in 1971. Scooter's a big fan of Dolly Parton, and this week he's recommended that Cosmic will play My Tennessee Mountain Home at Dolly Parton with the Tennessee Mountain Home on the front cover. It was Dolly's 11th studio album, and it was released in 1973. It was largely a concept album about her childhood in rural East Tennessee. Dolly Parton, Dude Ranch, courtesy of Scooter.
1: This is the first letter that I wrote back home to Mom and Daddy a few days after I'd moved to Nashville. June the 2nd, 1964, Nashville, Tennessee. Dear Mama and Daddy, I hope this letter finds everybody well and happy. As for me, I'm fine, I guess. I'm just a little lonesome and a whole lot homesick. I got to Nashville okay, and I thought I'd better write and let you know, 'cause I knew you'd be worried about me. Now, I don't want you to be worried about me, 'cause I'm gonna be all right once I get settled and used to being away from home. I didn't realize how much I loved you and all them noisy kids until I left, and I didn't realize how hard it was to leave home either till I started to leave and everybody started crying, including me. I cried almost all the way to Nashville, and I wanted to turn around a few times and come back, but you know how bad I've always wanted to go to Nashville and be a singer and songwriter, and I believe that if I try long enough and hard enough that someday I'll make it. Don't worry about trying to send me any money or anything, because I've got a job singing on an early morning television show here called The Eddie Hill Show, and a couple of folks already told me that they might record a couple of my songs. So I'll be making enough money to get by, and I don't want you worrying about me being hungry or anything. And Nashville's not exactly what I thought it was going to be, but I believe I'm going to like it here once I get used to it. And I don't want you worrying about me getting in trouble either. 'Cause I'll be good, just like I promised you I would when I left. Well, I can't think of anything else to say. I guess I'd better close for now. And you write me real soon and tell everybody I said hello, and I'm going to be real anxious to hear from you, 'cause I sure miss you, and I love you an awful lot. With love, as always, Dolly.

Well, thanks to Scooter, you heard Dolly Parton. 1973 album called My Tennessee Mountain Home, with her house on the cover of the album, where they lived in the 1940s and early 50s. Don't seem to play much Paul Kelly. I thought we'd play a bit right now. This is the album, Paul Kelly Live, May 1992. Take it away, Paul.

biscuits. He started up his drinking, then they started fighting. He took it pretty badly. Well, she took both the kids. She said, I'm not standing by to watch you slowly die. So watch me walking at the door, at the door, at the door. And she said, fuck this, Jack. You're a fucking loser.

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Yeah, like a tie or a pair of thongs. Stubby holder.

You may remember that album, Two Bob would have been playing that quite regularly. It was an album from Paul Kelly called Live May 1992, a solo live double album. It marked Paul Kelly's solo departure from his band at the time, The Messengers, and it was recorded performances in Perth and Melbourne, hence the name of the album, May 1992, Paul Kelly. Well, I've been wondering what my good mate Levi J. Burr's been up to lately. I just checked his Facebook page. It's looking like he's holidaying, or he might have been holidaying at Hamilton Island. Just noticed some of his Facebook photos, looking quite warm there. Okay, it's sort of, he's taking some good snaps here of the ocean. Looking like he's, I tell you what, he's getting around here. He must be selling a fair bit of his most recent album. Where's he been? He's been to... Sydney? Queenstown, New Zealand, in winter. Whoa. How about Hyman's Beach, or Hyams Beach, Jervis Bay. Some nice snaps. Winter light across Hyams Beach. And where else has he been? Hamilton Island. Wow. Nice snaps, Levi. It's a good excuse to play some instrumental pieces from Levi J. Burr's most recent album called New Medieval.

Levi J. Burr off his most recent album called New Medieval. While that was playing, I was looking at his photo snaps on his Facebook. He's been around, he's been down to Tasmania, I mentioned New Zealand, Bardwell Valley. I can remember that used to be called Bardwell Park many, many years ago, near Earlwood in Sydney. I see he's doing an impersonation of Nick Drake. A good impersonation, I might may say. Yep. This time of the night. He's 4 years married as well, by the way. Wow. Cook's River, besides Canterbury Racecourse, a nice stretch there. Levi J. Burr. He's a bit like an Arkansas traveller. Talking about Arkansas traveller, we're going to go into Michelle Schock called Arkansas Traveller, 1992. Used to get some good airplay this album down here at 2 Bob. Ran about 1992. Let's bring it back.

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0: 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It's 1985, and you're going to be seeing Goanna live. Dude Ranch, 2 Bob. With Cosmic and Scooter and you.
1: Oh, Canberra.

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This one's for Jabbernunga and for all the Murrays and Koorees and Nungas all over this great continent. And it's a celebration too, funny sort of way.

0: Another camera, thank you.
1: Goanna, live at the Canberra Workers Club in 1985. Coming up at once the Dirt Ranch gate closes is my mate Spin Doctor. One of the albums that he'll be featuring tonight will be an early Coloured Stone album. I'll be listening, as I always do, whether I'm still here in the building or driving home. Every Sunday night, I listen to the Record Shack. Yep, I think he's a bit like me, always was and always will be, an album listener and an album buyer. Yep. Okay, I went to Brush Turkey Books last night with my good mate, the Impartial Observer, to see Carless Williams. Many years ago, Carless Williams released an album called Heartwood. It was his debut album, released in 2014. At the same time, William Crichton was surfacing as well. I always had my eye on both those guys to see where they'd end up. Well, William Crichton's got a lot more well-known than Carless Williams. Both good acts. Yep. Now I'm going to tell you about my experience last night at Brush Turkey Books, seeing possibly the best solo act I've ever seen, and I've seen quite a few, if not the best, close to it. To back me up, I had the opinion of the Impartial Observer, who's seen quite a lot of music in his lifetime, and he agreed, real good. I mentioned on air that Carless Williams reminds me of Leon Russell. He was tall, slim, long hair, well-dressed, multi-instrumentalist just like Leon Russell, played guitar, real good, played banjo, real good, played digital piano, real good. Singing wise, great voice, put a lot of effort into it, into his singing. Didn't hold back. He finished off with an a cappella track which lifted the house roof. Brush Turkey Books, there's around about 40, 50 people there. Are very responsive to the performance of Carless Williams. He loved the place, absolutely loved the place. I think he'd play in a place like that more than so many other places where everyone was sitting down, no beer bottles, no yahoos, no plates being dropped. I didn't hear any plates being dropped. Well, here we go. I'm going to play tracks from not a live album, but pretty close to it. As mentioned, his debut album 2014 was called Heartwood. He went back and recorded Heartwood solo. The album was released and you can find it on Bandcamp. The album is titled Heartwood Solo, Carless Williams. And this will take us up to when the Dude Ranch gate closes. Carless Williams, Heartwood Solo.

Yeah, if you can't see Carlos Williams live, that's the album to get. It's called Heartwood Solo. It's available on Bandcamp, around about $7, $8. Thank you for listening. Thanks to Scooter. Going to leave you now with my good mate, Spin Doctor, with the Record Shack. Good night.

Yeah, g'day everyone. Welcome to the Record Shack. You're with Spin Doctor, coming to you over the Two Bop airwaves from here in Biripi country. On this show, I play sides of vinyl albums in their entirety. This week, I'm going to kick off the show with Coloured Stone's album, Island of Greed. It was their second album, released in 1985, and this is Side B.

We've just been listening to Coloured Stone from the Island of Greed album, and you are listening to the Record Shack on 2Bob Radio. And the next album that I've selected for us to have a listen to comes from the soul singer Doris Duke. Her album I'm a Loser was released in 1970, and this is the opening side.

Yeah, that was Doris Duke from her album I'm a Loser. You're listening to the Record Shack on 2 Bob Radio and you're with Spin Doctor. And to take us out tonight, I've selected the album Give It a Go from the Koori country singer Roger Knox. I have featured side one before. We're going to have a listen to side two now. Here we go. The king of Koori country, Roger Knox.

Roger Knox there from his Give It A Go album. And that's it for the Record Shack for another week. Thanks for tuning in. I hope you enjoyed it. Tune in next week. I'll play more sides of vinyl albums. Until then, take care. See you later.

0: This is New York City. I'm James B., and stay tuned now for The Man, with 2 hours of uninterrupted nostalgia, with the accent on jazz. And now, the sounds of satin. Tom Parker.
1: My thanks to you, James B., and hi, everyone. Tom Parker with you for the next 2 hours, our musical bag, Nostalgia with the Accent on Jazz. A delight to spend these times, this 2 hours together with you, our time to relive laid-back sounds of yesteryear. From New York, it's jazz, nice and easy.

Well, you know, the stories the jazz musician in his playing tells, you could say it's kind of just like that of a novelist, say a writer of the written word. Storylines in the musician's setting as well as within the company he's keeping constantly, of course, changes the mood that the story that he so intricately weaves. Musically, that is, tenor saxophonist Stanley Turrentine, along with the flugelhorn playing of Thad Jones. True storytellers, that's for sure. Along with the trio of piano, bass and drums, Cedar Walton, Buster Williams and Mickey Rocha. Rocha. Not recently. The front line, of course, belonging to those two men, Stanley Turrentine and Thad Jones. And it's a good version, isn't it, of the old standard, The Way You Look Tonight, is taken from that Stanley Turrentine album called Another Story. It's on Blue Note. From Manhattan, this borough of New York City, we'd like to welcome in stations throughout Australia, across Greater Sydney, over FM 99.3 and 88.5, to Melbourne's Eastern FM 98.1, Adelaide's 5MBS, Canberra's Art Sound FM 92.7 and 90.3, right around Australia to all states, thanks to the Australian Community Radio Network, the network sponsored by APRA, bringing you the music of the nation through community stations. Would like to welcome you all right now to the sounds of New York City. Gee, it's good to be with you. Tom Parker in the chair, and look forward to this time every week. Hope you do too. Let's enjoy these sounds together.

small town jazz community is Milwaukee, and of course Milwaukee has produced this lady. Her name is Kelly Johnson. Kelly Johnson, now this is her first album. It's called Make Someone Happy. Well, it does that, doesn't it? Lots of quality standards in this album, of course. Everything from How Long Has This Been Going On to Ellington's Solitude. Some nice vocalized treatments on a couple of jazz standards as well. Joe Henderson's Recorder Me is here, and of course we can't forget the Chick Webb classic Stompin' at the Savoy, Kelly Johnson. You know, looking back on the 1950s and 60s, for many jazz aficionados, Milt Jackson not only stood out as the leading modern jazz vibes player, but for many, Jackson was the only modern jazz vibes player. During that post-World War II jazz scene, he always seemed to be ahead of the game, always coming out of that bebop period and establishing himself and his vibes as a major exponent of that newly arriving cool school, along, of course, with his colleagues, can't forget them, the Modern Jazz Quartet, the Chamber Jazz Ensemble. Yeah, of course, there are other vibes players who would follow in that cool school, but Milt Jackson was definitely the forerunner to other vibes players, and there were many that followed on. Teddy Charles, Eddie Costa, of course, Buddy Montgomery, Joe Locke, Bobby Hutcherson, many, all great, but none quite like the man himself, Mr. Milt Jackson.

This was the very first album that Milt Jackson recorded for that new label back in the 1970s, a label that we feature so often on our show, the label known as CTI, belonging to Creed Taylor. Back in 1972, this album was recorded. It's a good album with just a fine lineup of musicians. Herbie Hancock is in there, the trumpeter Freddie Hubbard, Jay Berliner on guitar, Ron Carter bass, Billy Cobham and Ralph McDonald drums and percussion. And of course, the arrangement by the irrepressible Mr. Don Sobeski. Milt Jackson and a little composition called People Make the World Go Round. Indeed, the album is called Sunflower. Okay, it's Two of a Kind time once again. Two of a Kind, your matching up of a couple of song titles. Put them together, and that's your Two of a Kind. Right, this week, it's hi to Angie A. Angie A. of Sydney. Hi to you, Angie, and good hearing from you. First time to our show, and a good Two of a Kind. Goes like this. If I'm lucky, I'll see you again.

Oh, if I'm lucky, I'll see you again. That's Melody Gardot and Frank Sinatra doing the hoping. And Angie A. of Sydney. Good on you, Angie. Thanks for your tour of a kind. Good hearing from you, and let's hear from you again. We'll do it again next week when once again we'll put two song titles together in sentence form. Yep, you're two of a kind. Yes, indeed. You're listening to From New York, Jazz Nice and Easy, across Australia on the Community Radio Network. I'm Tom Parker. Here's another one of those piano players who earned a steady living, constant career in the LA area, Los Angeles area, mainly as an accompanist for singers like, in those days, Lena Horne, for Ella Mae Morse, Lou Rawls, K-Star, Eartha Kitt, even backed Nat King Cole in live performance. I'm talking about Gerald Wiggins. Gerald Wiggins, who, as well as leading his own trio, it's a good one too, as you'll hear, was also employed as a vocal coach at the Hollywood Film Studios, even had the opportunity to work with Marilyn Monroe. So really full to overflowing career for Gerald Wiggins, who I feel sensibly gave up notoriety in favour of steady work in supporting others, and consequently, I would assume, enjoyed a very good life. Let's enjoy him now, for this is the trio, Gerald Wiggins Trio, from 1956.

That's a composition of belonging to Duke Ellington called I Don't Know What Kind of Blues I Got. I don't know either. Gerald Wiggins Trio and Gerald Wiggins on piano. Joe Comfort, the bass player, and Bill Douglas on drums from the year of 1956. And that's the album, don't see around too much anymore, called Wiggin with Wig. Torch songs, songs of love.

Etta James and someone to watch over me, and Lena Horne every time we say goodbye. Our taught songs of the week. I'm going to play a track now from the musician Brian Bromberg, who created quite a lot of acclaim, of course, received a lot of acclaim for his first album that he produced called Wood. This is Wood 2, following up Wood. It's the second Wood. Wood, of course, as in the acoustic bass playing and of Mr. Brian Bromberg. Very unusual and a little show busy, but kind of fun. A little whistling thrown in for good measure on this track, along with the acoustic bass playing of Brian Bromberg and the Jimmy Giuffre composition, Four Brothers.

A little shuck and jive there from the bass playing Mr. Brian Bromberg. Rather tasty, actually. Jimmy Giuffre's four brothers, Brian Bromberg, along with Randy Waldman on piano and Vinnie Colaiuta on drums. It's taken from that album of Brian Bromberg's called Wood 2, as in number 2. From New York, this is Jazz Nice and Easy, serving Australia with laid-back sounds designed with only you in mind. Restful sounds to ease you in or ease you out of that helter-skelter day. In Manhattan, I'm Tom Parker. Yes, indeed, it's time once again for our special of the week. Sound Trilogy, three tracks of that special guest, or a musical theme.

The name Barney Josephson doesn't mean a lot to us today. Back in 1938, Barney Josephson, a shoe salesman and a jazz aficionado, decided to open a small cabaret in New York's Greenwich Village. He named his club in the village Cafe Society, kind of a mocking jab at New York's elitist nightclub scene. And just in case anyone didn't get the joke, he dubbed it the wrong place for the right people. The word right was capitalized in what was perceived as another jab at sanctimonious conservatives. I wanted a club where blacks and whites worked together behind the footlights and sat together out front, a club whose stated policy would be just that, Josephson said. There wasn't, so far as I know, a place like that in New York or in the whole country, for that matter. Well, he did just that, and what's more, attracted a society that tolerated integration, and what's more, attracted an upmarket trade into the bargain. You could say, in 1938, he created a cultural phenomenon that helped to promote black singers and musicians, as well as allowing them a stage in which to be seen and heard. Alberta Hunter, Big Joe Turner, Lena Horne, Sarah Vaughan, Art Tatum, Mary Lou Williams, Lester Young, Billie Holiday, all graced his downtown stage and his uptown audience.

they did die. Well, I don't believe, and I don't know where I want the big wide tree.

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Man, they got a whole lot of good with a lot of charm. Well, I forget about the big widescreen. I want love and a lot of sugar rolling around.

time.

Big Joe Turner and that TV Mama. A trailblazer, Barney Josephson based his cafe society on equal rights, treating black and white customers the same, unlike many venues such as the Cotton Club that featured black performers but banned and barred black customers. Barney Josephson was a man of the left. He was not like his brother Leon, who was a communist. He felt the ideology was not, though. It was a substitute for thought. He focused his thoughts on injustice in America being too often a part of the deal. So he formed his anger and focused his anger on race, opening that club that would be open to all. Of course, it flourished so much so that he decided to open a second one, Cafe Society, this time uptown on East 58th Street. Both clubs thrived right on and through the 1940s war years. The high school teacher, Abe Mirapol, who later, along with his wife, adopted the sons of the convicted spies, Julius and Ethel Rosenberg, brought a song that he had written to Barney Josephson. Josephson, well, he couldn't read music, but after reading the song's lyrics, he said, that brought tears to his eyes, gave the song to his current performer, Billie Holiday. The song, a doleful protest of black lynchings in America's South. Josephson said, "I wanted the audience to remember every word of the song, or at least go out thinking about it." Billie Holiday sang the song on stage at Cafe Society to a stunned audience, later recording this classic song of a sordid past and present of America's South.

Strange Fruit, Billie Holiday. After the war, everything changed. A great fear of subversion had erupted in Washington. In 1947, Leon, that's Barney's communist brother, he was called as a witness before the House Un-American Activities Committee. He claimed that the committee itself violated the First Amendment and refused to testify. He was sent to jail for 1 year. And with that, the newspapers, the journalists, Walter Winchell, Dorothy Kilgallen, etc., all went after Barney Josephson. How dare this guy Josephson not turn his back on his brother or testify against him? Customers stayed away in droves, fearful of guilt by association. By 1950, both versions of cafe society were gone. No customers, no money, the clubs were sold. For many years, Barney Josephson lived in a kind of internal exile, feeling betrayed by his friends, his customers, his ideals, his customers.

Barney Josephson disappeared. By 1960, the shouting, the accusing all but gone, he reappeared, opening a village hamburger joint called The Cookery. Same ideals prevailed, equality for all. Again, The Cookery thrived with musicians like Mary Lou Williams and the marvellous singer Alberta Hunter, Lester Young. And Alberta Hunter, of course, at the ripe age of 82, thrilling audiences and working the club for 7 years until her passing. Barney Josephson, his cafe society and his cookery, in his own small way, battled the big man, and in so doing, opened a huge door in creating a society where people of all colours and creeds could live together as one. Little Big Man, Barney Josephson. And that's our sound trilogy of the week.

That's Howard McGee, one of the first and best of the bebop trumpeters during those 1940s. Howard McGee, triple tonguing, super clean articulation on enviable technique, of course, plus complete reliability. Totally dependable was he, and because of this, he enjoyed steady employment in both big and small combos. But unlike his favourite musician, that was Charlie Parker, Howard McGee, he picked up bad habits, you see. Yeah, those habits, drug habits, so severe that they virtually sidelined him for much of the 1950s, and thereafter he would resurface for short periods only to fall backwards with that habit, of course, controlling what could have been a quite brilliant career. He eventually just slipped into obscurity and ended his remaining years teaching music until his passing, and that was in the late 1980s. Listening there to Howard McGee along with Dizzy Gillespie and Fats Navarro, Idris Suleiman, and they're all, of course, the cornerstones of great bebop. Howard McGee there and George Coleman on tenor, Junior Mance, and the track called Abi. It's taken from his album called Sharp Edge. Let's remember now a lady who possessed a powerful and a soulful voice, and one who almost reached that level of Sarah Vaughan and her main influence, Dinah Washington. Dakota Staton out of Pittsburgh, a very popular product of the late 1950s and 60s. Recording for Capitol Records, the lady released a whole bunch of good albums, singing mainly standards and, of course, rhythm and blues. She enjoyed good record album sales, including that hit record, of course, that we all remember, The Late Late Show. Remember that back in 1957? Of course, it really pushed things along, advanced her career. But in later years, Dakota Staton converted to Islam, and she married the trumpeter Talib Ahmad Dawood and elected to perform under her new name, Alia Arabia. And like a flash, well, her career virtually disappeared overnight. A quick retracing of remembrances brought back the name Dakota Staton, but things never really did get back to where they were originally. She went to live in the UK, the late 60s, back to the States, and kind of a mild resurgence before her passing. That was in 2007. I had the pleasure of working together with the lady, Dakota Staton, the late 1960s in Japan, and her performance before an American military audience, that was the Yokota NCO, was mildly received. Sad. Let's remember her now, Dakota Staton.

in London Town. Two on the Trot there from Dakota Staten. Good sounds too. Hope you enjoyed her. Dakota Staten, Broadway, and that foggy day in London Town.

little rhythm and blues to close out our show this week. None finer than the alto of Mr. Hank Crawford. Oh, indeed. Jimmy McGriff in that B3 Hammond organ. The guitar of Jimmy Ponder and Vance James on drums. And it's called You're the One. You're the One. Oh, indeed. That's Hank Crawford's album. It's called On the Blue Side. It's on Milestone Records from the year of 1989. Hank Crawford.

From New York, Jazz Nice and Easy is produced in studios in Manhattan, New York City, and heard nationally across Australia on the Community Radio Network. Well, that old clock on the wall says we're out of here. It's time to close out our little soiree. Let's do it again next week. Same time. Same place. I'll see you here. In New York, I'm Tom Parker.

0: BBC News with Moira Alderson. Iran says it's intercepted two ships trying to transit the Strait of Hormuz without authorization. It said they were involved in what it called accidents, and two other vessels abandoned their attempt to travel through the waterway. Earlier, Bahrain and Kuwait said they'd intercepted Iranian air attacks. Barbara Platusha reports.
1: The two countries have borne the brunt of Iranian retaliatory strikes against U.S. facilities in the region as the conflict escalates. Kuwait said hits on civilian and energy sites at the weekend had resulted in injuries and material damage. Iran has also accused the U.S. of targeting civilian infrastructure, although the Americans haven't commented. And it has stepped up attacks on U.S. bases in Jordan. The U.S. now says two soldiers died in one of those strikes, the first killed by hostile fire since a truce in April, their deaths further complicating efforts to revive a ceasefire deal.
0: The authorities in Guyana say more than 60 people still remain unaccounted for after a ferry sank off the Atlantic coast. The Prime Minister, Mark Phillips, said 53 people had so far been rescued. The vessel was travelling from the capital Georgetown to Port Kaituma when the accident occurred on Saturday night. The cause is not known. Local officials in northern Mali say Tuareg separatists and Islamist militants killed dozens of soldiers in an ambush on a military convoy on Saturday. They said the attackers also took more than 20 hostages. From Kinshasa, here's Emery Makumeno.
2: The Malian armed forces say precision airstrikes neutralized around 20 fighters, destroyed four pickup trucks and cleared three enemy positions near Trabichat, enabling the convoy to continue. But officials told AFP the provisional toll is extremely heavy, with more than 50 soldiers killed and at least 24 taken prisoners, the deadliest attack in years. The Azawad Liberation Front, allied with jihadist group Tejinim, claims responsibility. These claims cannot be independently verified.
0: Officials in Indian-administered Kashmir say at least 11 people have been killed by flash flooding and landslides caused by torrential rainfall. A huge search and relief operation is underway, Tom Bailey reports.
3: The worst of the devastation was reported in the Poonch and Rajouri districts, where the floodwaters triggered landslides and submerged buildings, roads and transport infrastructure. The Chief Minister Omar Abdullah, who has been on a visit to Delhi, is returning early from the capital to oversee rescue and relief efforts, with more downpours forecast for the coming days. Whilst heavy rainfall is expected during the monsoon season, scientists say the increasing frequency of such extreme weather events is consistent with the impacts of climate change and global warming.
0: BBC News. The authorities in central and northern Spain say hundreds of people have been evacuated because of wildfires. The regional head of Guadalajara province said a fire in La Mayadla had burned at least 12,000 hectares. Strong winds have hindered efforts to bring it under control. The Chinese company Jingye Steel has threatened the British government with legal action unless it receives full compensation for losing ownership of the British Steel Company. Jingye accused the government of trampling on international investment rules after it announced on Thursday that it was bringing British Steel into public ownership. Megan Owen reports.
4: The UK took control of the steelworks in northern England a year ago after China's Jingye Group said it planned to close the site because it was losing money. The plant was fully nationalised on Thursday, with ministers saying talks had failed to produce a deal that offered value for taxpayers. The Chinese company said it would seek full compensation through legal means to the very end. The government has now said an independent assessor will be appointed, with details of the compensation process to be set out in the autumn. The decision to nationalise the only British steelworks capable of making steel from scratch could now threaten to put a strain on relations between London and Beijing.
0: Norway will inaugurate a new national memorial today, commemorating its deadliest terror attack in recent history, ahead of the 15th anniversary on Wednesday. The attacks of July the 22nd, 2011, saw a far-right extremist, Anders Breivik, kill 8 people in central Oslo and 69 more at a youth summer camp on the nearby island of Utøya. A marathon at the North Pole's taken place on drifting sea ice. 22 runners from 7 countries did 40 laps of a loop of just over a kilometre on a stable ice floe, protected by armed guards from polar bears. Denmark's Rika Dam won this year's women's race, while Shengyan Wang of China was first in the men's race. BBC News.
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Hello there and welcome to this week's episode of Global Village. My name's Habib, and for the next hour, I'll be taking you on a musical journey that celebrates life through the culture and diversity of world music. Thanks for joining us for the program today. Some of the countries we'll be visiting include Pakistan, Morocco, Brazil, and Peru. So wherever you may happen to be listening in this big wide world, sit back, get comfortable, because our magical carpet is about to take off. To start the show today, let's go to Cuba.

music from Senegal in Africa by Orchestra Baobab and the track Nijai, taken from the album The Rough Guide to Psychedelic Africa. And before that, music from Brazil by Astrid Gilberto and the track Aruanda, first released in 1965. And that's taken from the album The Astrid Gilberto Silver Collection. And to open the show today, music from the Caribbean island of Cuba by Kelvis Ochoa and the track Viento y Tiempo from the album Radio Latino. 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Let's stay with a psychedelic theme now and hear music from Peru.

Music from the African nation of Guinea-Bissau by Eneida Marta and the track Minje Dos Semel from the album Acoustic Africa. And prior to that, we heard music from Morocco by Najat Atabou and the track Just Tell Me the Truth. And that's from the album Morocco, The Crossroads of Time. And if you recognize that tune, it probably is because the Chemical Brothers sampled it in their 2005 track Galvanize. And to open that set, we heard music from Peru in South America by Los Hijos del Sol and the track Si Me Quieres. And that is from a great compilation album called The Roots of Chicha, Psychedelic Cumbias from Peru. 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And a big welcome to listeners from 2SER FM Radio in Sydney. Hope you're enjoying the program today. Let's continue our musical journey now and go to Egypt.

UK-based singer-songwriter Karen Ramirez and the track Troubled Girl. And before that, music from Pakistan by Qawwali master Nusrat Fateh Ali Khan and the track Jule Jule Lai. And that's from the album The Rough Guide to World Music. Prior to that, we heard music from the Czech Republic by Marta Topferova and the track Grano de Arena, which translates into English as Grain of Sand. And that is from the album Women of the World Acoustic. And to open that set, the silky smooth voice of Amr Diab, who comes from Egypt, and the track Tamalli Maak from the album Belly Dance Fever. You're listening to Global Village across Australia on the Community Radio Network. And that brings us to the end of the program today. I hope you've enjoyed listening to Global Village, and I look forward to your company again at the same time next week. I'm going to leave you now with an instrumental from US-based guitarist and composer Mark Rebo, playing with Los Cubanos Postizos. This track is from his album The Prosthetic Cubans and is called Aurora en Pekín.

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1: 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Behind these scenes I thought we all could just play. My friends would be paid the same as the boys in the band. We'd all get home safe, but the water's not right.

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2: and Peter Fogarty.
1: What are we starting with, Peter?
2: This is from the Jazz Bands of Monsal, that CD. We've got Steve Waddell's Creole Bells. This is from around about 1991, and the song is that old standard, Waiting for the Robert E. Lee.

0: And that was Waiting for the Robert E. Lee, which apparently was always late, Peter.
1: It was always late, as Tom Lehrer said, it was never there on time.
0: And a recording put out from a group called the Mazda Foundation. It was a fundraising CD, apparently, which included music from the Society Syncopators and Steve Waddell's Creole Bells in about 1991. And there we heard Steve Waddell's Creole Bells.
1: Years before Deep Purple was the name of a band in the minds of most people, it was a song. And here it is with the Jack Varney Quintet, recorded in Melbourne in early 1970. Here we are with Deep Purple.

0: Lovely, tasteful, mournful tune, cheery tune. Anyway,
1: yep. deep purple.
0: And that was the Jack Varney Quintet, a recording from early 1970.
1: Way back in the dim, dark past, when I was in primary school, the ABC used to have these songs you'd sing along with. You had songs of many countries. One of them was a South African song called Sari Marais, and that's why I remember it from those days. Well, here's the Yarra Yarra Jazz Band with their treatment of it. We've got Maurice Garbutt on cornet, Les Fittall on trombone, Nick Politis on clarinet, Bob Brown on bass, Don Hall on drums, John Brown on banjo, recorded March 1964 with the South African song Sari Marais.

0: The Yarra Yarras there, and with Surrey Murray, a South African song. That recording was made in 1964.
1: We've got the new Melbourne Jazz Band now, consisting of Ross Anderson on bass, vocal and guitar, Bobby Venier on trumpet, Mike Edwards on reeds, Don Santon on trombone, Charlie Farley on banjo and guitar, Ron Sanderlands on the drums, and they're doing Just Friends.

0: And that was The Grovelanders, recorded back in August 2003 at Barry's basement. We got Barry Hurst on piano and vocal, Ken Hurst on bass, Kevin Simmons on drums, Steve Woodcock on cornet, Rex Ford on trombone and vocals, and Bill Haldane on clarinet, with the song made famous by Fats Waller, You Meet the Nicest People in Your Dreams.
1: Oh, lots of things happen in your dreams, and that's one of the good ones.
0: Yes.
1: And before that, we had the New Melbourne Jazz Band, and that was Just Friends. Peter, we turn to Graham Bell.
0: Yes, we got the Graham Bell's original four, with Roger Bell on cornet and vocals, Don Roberts on clarinet, Graham Bell on piano, Russ Murphy on drums. This was recorded June 28 in 1947, and it is Jenny's Ball.

0: Jenny's Ball there. That was Graham Bell's original Four, a recording from 1947, believe it or not. You're listening to Hot, Sweet and Jazzy. We make the show at The Pulse in Geelong for the Community Radio Network. 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
1: Well, we've got more than four here, but I haven't got a recording date, but we've got Hotter Than Six, consisting of Brian Kelly on trombone, Simon Stribling on trumpet, Joe Stevenson on clarinet, Graham Coyle on piano, John Withers on banjo, Ian Smith on drums, Mark Elton on bass, and the song is Without My Walking Stick.

0: Hotter Than Six there, recorded some time ago, and that was Without My Walking Stick. We heard the voice of Ian Smith. Next up.
1: This was recorded in 1995. It was the staff and students of Matthew Flinders, who were known as the Sweethearts of Swing, and here they are with Splanky.

0: A classic finish there to Splanky. That was the Sweethearts of Swing, recorded in 1995, which is quite some time ago now. Yes. They're all 30 years older now.
1: Frightening, isn't it?
0: Kids at Matthew Flinders. At that time, it was very much a jazz big band sort of feel, and we heard there from the album they released On the Train, Splanky.
1: Yes, well, now we've got the John Hawes Jazz Band. This was from an EP, and it is the Ellington number, Shout 'em, Aunt Tilly.

0: John Hawes leading the band there, and that was from a private issue, a private reproduction of an EP there. Shout 'em, Aunt Tilly, the Yellington tune we heard there. John Hawes, jazz band.
1: We're going back now to Adelaide on the 7th of June 1951. South Coast Jazz, consisting of Keith Hounslow on trumpet, Mel Wilkinson on trombone and vocal, Taz Brow on clarinet, Dave Dolwitz on piano, Ron Carson on banjo, Gubby Allen on bass. We got Brian Wright on drums. The name of this song is a bit of a mystery. It's called That Imbo Thing. I don't know what an imbo thing is. I know limbo. It could be the imbo rock. Who knows? But here we are with That Imbo Thing.

0: South Coast Jazz there, recorded in 1951, group from Adelaide, and that was called That Imbo Thing. Hope you enjoyed that. A couple of big names in Australian jazz in that band, Keith Hounslow, Dave Dalwitz, certainly made an impact.
1: We've got the Gordon Big Band now, recorded around about 1997. I haven't got a personnel list, unfortunately, but here they all are with Mysterioso.

0: And that was Swing It, recorded about 2001 with Let the Good Times Roll.
1: A band that included that fine bass player Ken Hurst. And before Swing It, we heard the Gordon Big Band, a band based on the jazz course being run at the Gordon. And that was a recording from around about 97, and we heard Thelonious Monk's composition, Mysterioso.
0: Well, here's something to warm us up for tonight. We've got Kate Dunbar with the Paramount Jazz Band. The Paramount Jazz Band is Ian Cuthbertson on cornet, Bob Learmouth on trombone, Peter Neubauer on clarinet, Jim Roach on piano, Doug Lampard on banjo, Jack Connolly on bass, Gordon Hastie on drums. Kate Dunbar herself is doing the vocals, recorded Sydney, 26th of November 1960, and it is There'll Be a Hot Time in the Old Town Tonight.

0: Kate Dunbar there with the old song about the hot time in the old town. And that was a recording made in 1960. Good Australian recording there. And so ends Hot, Sweet and Jazzy for another week. Thanks for your company. Our email address is hotsweetandjazzy@gmail.com. And we're on Facebook too. See you again next time. Until then, bye-bye from Ross Williamson
1: and Peter Fogarty.

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2: 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I'm Greg Poppleton. In the background, Jerry Wald from live 1944 radio, his clarinet and orchestra. You'll also hear from trombonist Glenn Miller and his orchestra from live 1939 radio. Your Phantom Dancer feature artist this week is electric guitar pioneer Charlie Christian on live 1940 radio. 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
1: 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Coming up next, Glenn Miller from Live 1939 Radio with singers Ray Eberly and Marion Hutton with her Octave Jumps.

The National Broadcasting Company invites you to listen to Glenn Miller's music. National Broadcasting Company is presenting music from beside the water's edge. The modern music of the nation's leading exponent of the swing trombone and one of America's ace arrangers, Glenn Miller and his orchestra. Music that invades the night from the smart Glen Island Casino just off the shore road at New Rochelle, New York.

way up on the list of the nation's tunes is Barrel Polka, played by the man who's at the top of the nation's bands, Glenn Miller and his orchestra.

Romance with a Background, blended smoothly by the five-man sax section, which is Ben Miller's style-setting creation. Ray Eberle sings, The Lamp is Low.

Glenn Miller brings forth his vocalist, Marion Hutton, who looks like a lovely Dresden doll, to sing with the rest of the band, Jumpin' Jive.

climax music. Is it a soulful symphony by Tchaikovsky? Uh-uh. Is it a nocturne by Chopin? Mm-mm. Is it Hold Tight by Marion Hutton? Uh-huh.

Greg Poppleton with you on The Phantom Dancer. Next, your Phantom Dancer feature artist, electric guitar pioneer Charlie Christian. See his story, see videos of Charlie Christian, and see this week's Phantom Dancer playlist at gregpoppletonmusic.com.

For the moment, it's time to say farewell to Glenn Miller's music, but some night soon, we'll be serenading you. We've presented the music of the nation's leading exponent of the swing trombone and one of America's ace arrangers, Glenn Miller and his orchestra, playing in the smart mecca of music for moderns, the Glen Island Casino, just off the Shore Road at New Rochelle, New York.

0: Ladies and gentlemen, this is the music of Benny Goodman and his grand band coming to you from Peacock Court of Hotel Mark Hopkins, high atop Nob Hill in San Francisco, World's Fair City of the West. And now, Benny, what's cooking with the sextet here?
1: What's cooking with the sextet? We're cooking up a little bit of 7 come 11. Maybe I'll tell them about the sextet. Charlie Christian at the guitar, electric guitar, Johnny Guinier at the piano, Arthur Bernstein at the bass, Nick Fatul at the drums, and Lionel Hampton at the electric vibraphone. Here they go now.

0: Ladies and gentlemen, this is music by the King of Swing, Benny Goodman, and his grand band coming to you from Peacock Court of Hotel Mark Hopkins, high atop Knob Hill in San Francisco. Now, if Benny can climb over those vibes of Lionel Hampton's, hey, we'll find out what the sextet's going to play tonight.
1: Thank you very much. The sextet is going to play one of our new opuses we decided to call Six Appeal. Charlie, Christian, take it away, will you, Bob?

0: now, Innovations in Modern Music for 1950, starring Stan Kenton and his orchestra, and your host, Martin Block.
1: Thanks, and hello, everyone. Say, it's a pleasure to present a wonderful guy like Stan Kenton.
2: Well, thank you, Martin. It's nice to be here.
1: Now, Stan, before we get into the facts behind this sensational new 40-piece orchestra you have here, let's listen to a little of the type of music that has caused so much wonderful comment all over the country.
2: Well, Martin, here is one of the most popular creations of our concert. It's called Trajectories.

One of the most requested vocalists at the make-believe ballroom is lovely June Christie. Stan, do you think we could get her to step up to the microphone and sing Lonesome Road just as she recorded it so successfully?

Well, it's time to look down that lonesome road to next week's Phantom Dancer, because that's just about it for this week's non-stop mix of swing and jazz from live 1920s to 1960s radio and TV. I'm Greg Poppleton. Thank you for listening, and I invite you to tune in same time next week to your favourite local station of the Community Radio Network for a fresh mix. The Phantom Dancer is produced in the studios of 2SER in Sydney and is heard across Australia over CRN, the Community Radio Network.

0: 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That's Saturday, July 15th, Sorcery and Swing. 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
1: Stan, I noticed that the first recordings you did with that new band of yours were on 12-inch records and not the usual 10-inch type for dance bands.
2: Well, that's true, you know, although we don't consider ourselves a dance band, but really more of a concert-type orchestra. 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And speaking of one of those things, here's one of those specials that we call the Cuban episode.

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This week on Spotlight, I'm spotlighting the brand new album from the Australian Bush Balladeers Association. The regularly released Balladeers volume is a release from members of the Balladeers Association. And this release is exceptional with 21 tracks. This is part one of a

two-part special featuring those tracks from those artists. We'll commence with a triple play from The Balladeers, Volume 28. Dean Perrott, and a track written by Virginia Code Hermel and Peter Code. It's the first single that was lifted from Dean Perrott's Close to Home, and it's entitled Phantom of the Snowy. We'll follow it up with a track from Lynette Guest, OAM, Modern Cinderella, written by John Aitken and Johnny Hepp. We'll follow it up with the third of the triple plays from Terry Bennett and Ginger Cox, a track written by Terry Bennett, Ginger Cox, and Mari Cox, Mr. Kimberly, Sam Lovell, AM.

mountain horseman, master cattle still. Away up on the high plains, as they've always done. Hear the snowies thunder when they let the horses run. See the horses gallop from the depth of mountain blue. The mighty mountains tremble to the thunder of their hooves. The mountain silhouettes against the moon so bright. Shadows are the horsemen, phantoms of the night. And the horsemen will be flying like clouds across the moon, racing against the weather.

snowy, it's the only life they know. They run the horses overnight into another dawn, across the rugged hillside before the light of morn. The phantoms of the snowy will fade into the dew, before another sunrise paints the world anew. And the horse

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Such controversy in yesterday was never heard or known. So they're still grazing cattle as they did long ago. They summer on the high plains and leave behind

right around Australia. This is Spotlight. I'm Kevin Walsh, and we're spotlighting music from The Balladeers, Volume 28, a brand new compilation album released by the Australian Bush Balladeers Association. Back to another triple play. Buddy Thompson, with a track written by Buddy Thompson, includes vocals by Lynn Bennett, Jeff Brown, Buddy Thompson, and features Alicia Smith and Caitlin Jamison. A tribute to their mate Jammo, and it's entitled Keith Jamison OAM. We'll follow it up with Ann Fraser and a track she penned entitled That's Where Billy Lays. It's from Ann's latest album release, That's Where Billy Lays. And Patricia Crisado and Paul Bonner Jones. It's a co-writing project with Patricia and the late Paul Bonner Jones. Recorded at Enric Studios Tamworth with future releases, this single, from a co-write with the president of the Tamworth Songwriters Association and her departed friend, is Footsteps. Here's that triple play.

was a coach painter, an heavily apprentice, a railway sign writer. Worked every day, walked the steps of the bard. The tradies taught me how to play the guitar. I swap a paintbrush from my

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I'm Kevin Walsh. This is part one of a two-part special featuring the tracks from The Balladeers, Volume 28. The Australian Bush Balladeers Association and their regular release of members' material available that have been recorded and released. Let's go back to another triple play. Ashley Cook, and a track Shazza Lee penned. It's written by Shazza, and it's the fourth single off the album The Aussie Way. It's entitled Rough Diamonds. Lynn Bennett follows with a Buddy Thompson penned track, and vocals by Lynn Bennett, Buddy Thompson, Kerry Perrott, and Dean Perrott. It's a gospel bush ballad. It's entitled Put Your Faith in Your Saviour. And the third of the triple play, Peter Code, OAM. And a track Peter penned. It's his latest single and is entitled The Ballad of Harry Hill.

a battler, a bushman, a teamster would seem, a farmer with vision, working his dream. He built a lot with hard-working hands. All gone today, but the cottage still stands.

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I'm Kevin Walsh, and we're spotlighting The Balladeers Volume 28. Back to more music from this 21-track release in this Part 1 edition of Spotlight. Buddy Thompson's back for the start of another triple play on Spotlight. It's a track that was written by the three of them as a tribute to the ladies who travelled with their husbands around this big land. The track, Three Old Bushmen. We'll follow it up with Paul Ricketts and Barefoot on the Street from Paul Ricketts' pen. And we'll finish up with Paddy Morgan and Australian Skies.

Well, folks, we've got time for one more double play from the Balladeers, Volume 28. And I've got Jim Hermel with Oodna Dadda. It's a Jim Hermel pen track. And we'll follow it up with the Code Sisters. And a track that Virginia Code Hermel wrote herself for her sister and herself under the Code Sisters. The new single, Music Freeway.

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them as we bid you farewell and trust you'll join us for the next installment of Spotlight, when we'll feature the remaining tracks on The Balladeers, Volume 28. I'm Kevin Walsh. Until I catch you again sometime soon, take care, as I leave you with Lindsay Waddington and his guest Charlie Boyter, and a track that Lindsay Waddington penned, Hitchhiker.

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1: BBC News, I'm John Shea. Iran says it's intercepted two ships trying to transit the Strait of Hormuz without authorization. It said the vessels were involved in what it called an accident, and two other ships abandoned an attempt to cross the waterway. Iran has also attacked Bahrain, Kuwait and Jordan. Barbara Platt-Usher reports from Jerusalem.
2: Kuwait and Bahrain have borne the brunt of Tehran's retaliatory strikes against U.S. facilities in the region. The Kuwaitis say earlier hits on civilian and energy sites resulted in injuries and

0: material damage. Iran has also accused the U.S. of targeting civilian infrastructure. Sirens also sounded in Jordan. The Iranians are increasingly targeting U.S. bases there, and they killed two American soldiers on Friday. Next door, the Israelis are on the alert. They said they detected Iranian missiles aimed at the Jordanian city of Aqaba on their border and fired at the debris to prevent it from landing in Israel.
1: The U.S. Secretary of State, Marco Rubio, has hailed what he called Lebanon's move towards peace at a meeting in Washington with President Aoun. It's the first time a Lebanese president had visited the United States since 2009. The two men discussed implementation of the U.S.-brokered framework agreement signed last month with Israel. Argentina and Spain are preparing to play in the final of the Men's Football World Cup in New Jersey in 2 hours from now. The South Americans are hoping to be only the third team ever to successfully defend the trophy. They've repeatedly shown brilliance and determination. Spain, the European champions, overcame the pre-tournament favourites France in their semi-final. From Madrid, here's Guy Hedgeco.
2: I think the semi-final, when Spain beat France so comfortably, that has given the fans here enormous confidence that they can beat Argentina in the final. Of course, they're concerned about the threat posed by Leo Messi. They know all about Leo Messi, the years he spent playing for Barcelona. But I think there is a feeling here that tonight Spain really could clinch their second World Cup. Lots of confidence among the fans that I've spoken to.
1: The military in northern Nigeria says it's prevented a mass abduction at a school in Borno State. It says fighters from two Islamist groups attacked the girls' school early in the morning. Emery Makameno reports.
3: The attack happened at 1:30 a.m. this Sunday when militants tried to storm the federal government girls' college in Magono, currently housing polytechnic students. Security forces, including Nigeria's mobile police force, fought off the assault with the reinforcements from the army's quick reaction units. The students were evacuated to Kinasara barracks for medical checks and are reported stable. No abduction occurred, but fatalities among other students were confirmed, though most were rescued.
1: This is the latest world news from the BBC. Niger's state media say 16 soldiers were killed on Friday during an attack by what they called terrorist groups. Niger said another 23 military personnel were wounded and 15 attackers killed. The attack was said to target a military deployment in the west near the borders with Mali and Burkina Faso. For the past decade, Niger has grappled with deadly attacks by jihadist groups affiliated with Al-Qaeda and Islamic State. Canada says it will deny entry to any foreigner who's been to the Democratic Republic of Congo in the past 21 days as part of efforts to prevent the spread of Ebola. The ban will take effect from Monday. It contravenes advice from the World Health Organization, which says such restrictions are ineffective and may discourage countries from transparently reporting outbreaks. Flash flooding and landslides caused by torrential monsoon rains have killed at least 11 people in Indian-administered Kashmir. Several more are missing. Tom Bailey reports.
4: The worst of the devastation was reported in the Poonch and Rajouri districts, where the floodwaters triggered landslides and submerged buildings, roads and transport infrastructure. The Chief Minister Omar Abdullah, who has been on a visit to Delhi, is returning early from the capital to oversee rescue and relief efforts, with more downpours forecast for the coming days. Whilst heavy rainfall is expected during the monsoon season, scientists say the increasing frequency of such extreme weather events is consistent with the impacts of climate change and global warming.
1: A new national memorial has been inaugurated in Norway to commemorate the deadliest terror attack in its recent history, ahead of the 15th anniversary on Wednesday. The attacks in July 2011 saw a far-right extremist, Anders Breivik, kill 8 people in central Oslo and 69 more at a youth summer camp on the nearby island of Utøya. BBC News.
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and a very good morning to you. Yes, it's Monday morning and the start of another working week for a lot. Back to school for others. And it is Monday the 20th of July. And what's on the agenda this morning, on this Monday morning? Well, our CD giveaway. Yes, it's a CD giveaway each morning this week. A different CD from our library here that we've got in readiness for such occasions. And Jane Denham's album Moonshine is the CD we're giving away this morning, an autographed copy. We'll do that following the 6:30 news, that's Eastern Standard Time. And we'll give you the cue to call at the appropriate time, and you will have plenty of time to get your name into the draw to be the winner, hopefully. Book of the week. I've got a book of the week from a bygone era. Yes, I'll take you back to the 60s when I chat with Victoria Perman out of South Australia. She released a book called The Marriage Trap, and it takes a lady's look at what it was like in that era, the 60s and leading up to the 60s, where it's really was quite confronting, some of the activities that took place. That's a book of the week around 6:15. Rural Livestock Report, well, it's along, and it'll be along in just a fraction under 20 minutes from now. But in the meantime, I've got the jukebox locked and loaded. The Far Gone Beauties are standing by. They'll get the music up and running, and then I've got a wonderful music from an artist that was very popular in his day. We'll be going back in time again this morning with music from the archives, and we'll continue as we did last week, folks, with a lot of tracks from the early days of Good Morning Country, or ones you may not have heard recently. The Far Gones are here and they're standing by.

That's Joe Duffy and music from Joe Duffy's catalog. Houston, We Have a Problem, a huge hit in its day. Prior to that, C-O-U-N-T-R-Y, and we opened up with hard rock, third rock from Third Rock from the Moon. Folks, we are heading to the Rural Livestock Report, and I've got Joe Duffy continuing another huge hit in its day. Prop Me Up Beside the Jukebox and the Pickup Man.

been red. 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

0: Welcome to your daily market update, powered by Auctions Plus, Australia's largest ag marketplace. I'm Natasha Lobbin with today's report. The Eastern States Young Cattle Indicator, or ECU, fell to 1,003.64 cents a kilo carcass weight by Friday morning, a decrease of 17.08 cents for the week and an increase of 7.59 cents for the month. It's 255.99 cents higher than the same time last year. The National Young Cattle Indicator, or NICI, which reflects national markets and online transactions, also fell this week by 5.76 cents a kilo to 527.74 cents a kilo on Friday morning. It's down 4.65 cents on last month and up 137.34 cents on the same time last year. The National Feeder Heifer Indicator, which offers a dedicated lens into the feeder heifer market, fell and was sitting at 494.76 cents a kilo on Friday morning. It's down 4.48 cents on last week. The processor cow indicator was 375.25 cents a kilo on Friday morning, down 1.56 cents on last week and down 0.04 cents for the month. The top three contributors to this indicator were Roma, Dalby and Wagga. Let's turn to the sheep and lamb markets. In the past week, the Auctions Plus Restocker Lamb Indicator, or ARLI, continued its upward trajectory, adding 55 cents to close at 1,591 cents a kilo dressed weight. The light lamb indicator fell 13.09 cents this week to be 1,161.61 cents on Friday morning, which was 39.07 cents up on last month and 188.27 cents up on last year. The heavy lamb indicator fell by 3.91 cents over the past week to be sitting at 1,156.67 cents a kilo carcass weight. That represents an increase of 51.45 cents over the past month, and it's 3.18 cents lower than the same time last year. That concludes today's market update, brought to you by Auctions Plus, dedicated to connecting ag.
1: A very good morning to you as you're waking around Australia on this Monday morning, the 20th of July. I'm Kevin Walsh, broadcasting from the bunker, situated halfway between Taree and Port Macquarie on the mid-north coast in New South Wales. We're working our way through to the news and weather, folks, and I've got the jukebox locked and loaded with a lovely lady. I've had the pleasure of her company many, many times during her many tours of Australia, and she released plenty of material, and we've gone to her catalogue to entertain you in this bracket. It's Walshy on the Wireless. A very good morning.
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4: Hello there, this is Mary Duff here, and I'm so glad that you've joined myself and Kevin Walsh here on Good Morning Country.

The catalogue of Mary Duff, Stand By Your Man, Crazy, Rose Garden, Walking After Midnight, Country Roads, and San Antonio Rose. If you're departing, thank you for your company this morning. I do hope you can join me tomorrow, Tuesday. I'll be back here at the bunker from 5 and we'll do it all again. Mary Duff to continue through the news and weather and more from her catalogue. Do Me With Love. We'll follow it up with Tonight We Might Just Fall In Love and Are You Teasing Me should take us out.

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1: National Radio News.
2: Good morning, I'm Laura Devoy. The US and Iran have continued to exchange strikes after an Iranian attack on a base in Jordan on Friday killed two American soldiers. The BBC's Barbara Plettusher reports from Jerusalem.
3: Kuwait and Bahrain have borne the brunt of Tehran's retaliatory strikes against US facilities in the region. The Kuwaitis say earlier hits on civilian and energy sites resulted in injuries and material damage, and they're now reporting yet another attack on a desalination plant. Sirens also sounded in Jordan. The Iranians are increasingly targeting U.S. bases there. Next door, the Israelis are on the alert. They said they detected Iranian missiles aimed at the Jordanian city of Aqaba on their border and fired at the debris to prevent it from landing in Israel. Analysts say neither Iran nor the U.S. has a strategic interest in escalating the conflict, but both see compromise as a form of capitulation.
2: Security arrangements for the Jewish community will be the topic of the fifth block of hearings of the Royal Commission on Anti-Semitism and Social Cohesion. The role served by Jewish community security groups, coordination with law enforcement agencies, government funding for security and emergency preparedness will all be explored. Former Federal Attorney General Mark Dreyfus is among the witnesses slated to appear at the inquiry today. Support for Labor and One Nation is now level, according to the latest news poll. Conducted for the Australian newspaper, the poll had Labor and One Nation both on 30% of the primary vote, the Coalition at 19% and the Greens on 12%. It's Labor's lowest result since 2022. However, Anthony Albanese remains well ahead of Angus Taylor as preferred Prime Minister. The financial sector will today be sharing its response to productivity in Australia. Lewis Donaldson has more.
4: The Select Committee on Productivity in Australia is looking into areas such as opportunities for productivity growth, efficacy of competition law, tax burdens and technology. The

0: inquiry is also examining a strategy to achieve a more balanced distribution of population between the city and regions to enhance economic resilience, productivity and social cohesion. Among those who will appear today are the Big Four banks, the Insurance Council of Australia and the Housing Industry Association.
1: A think tank says Australia should take advantage of a moment of genuine strategic opportunity caused by the war in Iran to widen defence's focus to a key part of the Indian Ocean. Research published by the Lowy Institute argues the Australian military's international engagement should be broadened to include the Northwest Indian Ocean. Author Alexander Lee says after a century of relying on others to secure the Indian Ocean, Australia now has the geography, the alliances, and the credibility to chart its own course. And tributes are flowing for actor Terence Donovan, who died on Saturday. He was 90. Among his best-known roles, Doug Willis in Neighbours, a role he held in the early 1990s and returned to several times, including most recently in 2022, Detective Sergeant Vic Cameron in Cop Shop and Henry Craig in The Man from Snowy River. Turning to sport, the FIFA World Cup final is underway. Four-time champions Spain are taking on the defending champions Argentina. A short time ago, the score was nil all. And the Gold Coast Titans and the Dolphins both secured wins in the NRL yesterday. The Titans held off the Manly Seagulls to win 38 points to 32. Manly fullback Tom Trbojevic went off with a hamstring injury. The Dolphins beat the North Queensland Cowboys 36 to 16.
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8: 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Thanks for joining us here, Community Radio here this morning. The time right now, those watching the clock, it's 6:05. Let's have a look around here for the forecast here for Monday the 20th of July. Hope you guys had a great weekend and great week coming up. It's going to be partly cloudy here today, chance of morning fog, medium chance of showers in the north, slight chance elsewhere, winds northwest to southwesterly, 15 to 20 kilometres, tending southeast to southwesterly in the morning, then becoming light in the late afternoon. Overnight temperatures falling between 6 and 12, with daytime temperatures reaching between 15 and 20. Large and powerful surf conditions in the early morning are expected to be hazardous for coastal activities such as rock fishing, swimming and surfing. Now, let's have a look at the rest of the day today. Maximum temperature here, partly cloudy in Taree at 20 degrees. Tomorrow, on Tuesday, it'll be about between 8 and 20. On Wednesday, 8 and 22. And we've got Thursday, 8 and 21. And we've got from Friday, drops down a bit to 6 to 18, then 3 degrees to 19 on Saturday, and then on Sunday, 5 to 19 degrees. Big spread there on Saturday, 3 to 19. There we go. Now, chance of showers, yeah, maybe 20% here today. And then it looks like 20% on Tuesday. Then it all goes away, basically. Oh, it's sort of hanging around there a bit. On Thursday, it might be a little bit, but not much at all. They've got 0 millimetres, but 20% chance of showers. They're just covering their backsides. Now, let's have a look up and down the coast. Let's see. Shower or two, partly cloudy all the way up and down the coast. We've got, as we said, Taree cloudy. And we have Port Macquarie here at cloudy with 20 degrees coming up. Oh, maximum of 20 everywhere all the way up and down the coast up to Coffs. Kempsey partly cloudy, 20, Foster cloudy, 20, and Coffs Harbour a shower or two, and 20 degrees. All right, that's it for the weather. And we're out here now, and it's that time of the year where you've got to put all your sort of winter veggies in, and you know where to go.
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8: All right. And you know, of course, when you're planting your seeds, you stagger them out a bit, get your little packet out and divide it up, and then you plant a bit here, and a couple of weeks later you plant a bit more, and maybe a couple of weeks, so you stagger them out so you don't get a big crop all at once. That's what I've been told anyway. Okay, we've got here some papers, and what have we got? Oh, here we go. Prime Minister here having a great time here on photograph here on The Australian, but we'll get to him later on. What have we got here to kick off? We have the Newcastle Herald, we have the Telegraph, and we have the Sydney Morning Herald, and we have The Australian. We'll go through some of the headlines here through the first hour of the program, and kick back and grab a coffee and or a hot chocolate, whatever, and enjoy the music.

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1: Good morning. Thanks for joining us here this morning at 2 Bob. We're having a look at some of the papers here. And the time right now is 13 minutes past 6 o'clock. We've got Newcastle Herald here in front of us, The Voice of the Hunter. Bit of an exclusive with the headlines here, Battle of the Baths. Swimmers reveal rival concept for Newcastle landmark. Friends of Newcastle Ocean Baths have unveiled their own blueprint for revitalisation of the city landmark as the City of Newcastle prepares to lodge its revised plans next month. The Peter Shattuck community concept, donated by architect Peter Shattuck, retains the open-air character of the change rooms and has been a sticky point between swimmers and the council. Another controversial element of the council's design, a cafe or restaurant offering, is replaced in the community concept with a kiosk. Well, let's dare say there's a lot of debate going on there. We could do with a bit of an ocean bars here, an old bar somewhere, couldn't we? Or a wallaby somewhere, don't you reckon? Carve out a bit of concrete out there and put it out and the ocean fills it up and all that type of thing. Be a great little thing to have for Taree. Even though it's a few kilometres away, I dare say we'd have a bus shuttle going down there or something. Anyway, a bit of a thought. Jonathan Roy is going to be coming up in a minute. Let's have a look and see if we can get him going. Here we go. Bit of a lead in here.

Here we go.

Okay, the time right now is currently 28 minutes past 6 o'clock. Just having a quick look at the Newcastle Herald here again. Page 2, we've got a high-speed rail partner comes on board to get a project moving. Looks like the global construction firm has been selected as the delivery partner for the development phase of the $90 billion high-speed rail link between Newcastle and Sydney. Matthew Kelly writes here, US construction firm Bechtel has been selected as the delivery partner. The delivery partner for the development phase of the $90 billion project to deliver high-speed rail between Newcastle and Sydney. Bechtel will work alongside the High Speed Rail Authority, which will lead the planning, development and delivery of Australia's high-speed rail network. The development phase is expected to take 2 years. Is that 2 years developing it and then doing it, or is that 2 years developing then they start to build it? Who knows? The federal government will proceed with construction following the development. Oh, here we go. The federal government will proceed with construction following the development phase. The Newcastle to Sydney link could be operational by 2039. Hope I'm around to see it. That'd be pretty cool. Anyway, it looks like it's going to go from Newcastle, Broadmeadow, down through Lake Macquarie. There's a little map here. And then on to the Central Coast and Gosford, then down to the Sydney Central via Parramatta, and then across to the Sydney International Airport. Wow. There we go. Hopefully they can join it up and go all the way up to Brizzy, and then down to Melbourne, and across the plains. Who knows where they'll go. But it sounds pretty good. Okay, it's half past six, and we've got, just quickly here, might as well look at the front of the Telegraph while we're raving away here. Let's have a look. Daily Telegraph here today says, scam account sold for $200 on socials. Money mules break the bank is the headline. We've got criminals are buying and selling thousands of Australian bank accounts. Anthony Perof Son and Eldis Prola Mellis writes here, Australian bank accounts and social media for as little as $200, creating a pipeline of mule accounts used to launder cash stolen from scam victims. And new data shows scammers have already stolen almost $100 million from hardworking Australians so far. I wonder how they do that. Where is it? There we go. Just goes across on page 4 here. Sick trade in Aussie accounts. And an investigation by the Daily Telegraph has uncovered a thriving underground market where Aussies are being recruited on Facebook to hand over bank accounts that can be used to funnel money from scam victims. Scammers have already stolen $100 million from hardworking Australians so far this year, according to the Australian Competition and Consumer Commission. Despite fewer scams being reported now than at the same time last year. Meanwhile, victims are now losing, $1,540, almost double the 2020 average. And then it goes on. All right, and underneath that, we've got Lois unable to determine what killed the six tourists. And we've got punters warned of fake websites. Looks like punters have been ripped off by fake gambling websites. That's what happens when you gamble. Then we've got New South Wales police reshuffle, big fines for Sydney's water sewerage fail. All right, there we go. That's pretty much what's on the telly and the Newcastle Herald. Go across to Son of Dave with a little track, Shake a Bone.

Chalk Lines and Playground Avant-Garde Blues, their street blues. Okay, let's have a look around. Thanks for joining us here this morning at 2, Bob. We've got just looking at some of the headlines here of the papers. And the second last one here, the Sydney Morning Herald. We've got a photograph here of Ty Cummins has diabetes and almost died after using an insulin pump and a glucose monitor linked to dozens of injuries and deaths. And there's a big double page spread on that on page 6 and 8. Underneath that, we've got a bit of a headline here. One Nation on the rise as New South Wales's rivals slide. This is by Michael McGowan, writes here. The Coalition and Labor have each recorded their lowest support in New South Wales in recent memory. Almost half of the state's voters have told pollsters they will abandon the major parties at next year's election. The latest Resolve Political Monitor shows support for the two major parties has dropped to its lowest at least since November 21. The poll shows support for Kelly Sloan-led coalition languishing at just 23%, down 3 points from the previous result. At the same time, Chris Minns' Labor government also fell by 3 points to 29%, its equal worst result since the 2023 election. The main beneficiary was Pauline Hanson's One Nation, despite recent federal polling showing support for the anti-immigration far-right party tailing off after its recent surge, 25% poll from 1,100 respondents in New South Wales said they would vote for the party if an election was held today. The rapid move away from the two major parties just 8 months before the next state election makes for sober reading for both sides. Overall, 48% of voters said they would vote for a non-major party, with the Greens up 1 point to 11% and 12% nominating independents or other parties. The polling comes from the two occasions in mid-June and mid-July, either side of the Labor government's no-frills pre-election budget and the announcement by the New South Wales Independent Commissioner Against Corruption of its probe into the allegedly corrupt donation scheme involving Liberal Party apatics. The latter has produced a string of negative headlines about the coalition and led to the resignation of its leader in New South Wales Upper House, Damien Tudehope, who had been called as a witness in the inquiry and had close relationships with some of the Liberal Party's figures in ICAC sites. That's what goes on there. We've got another side of the page here. We've got almost half dementia cases could be prevented. Avoiding the air pollution from fireplace and vehicle emissions is among a suite of new dementia preventions here. What else have we got? Our faction set to debate Labor's key policies. Labor will lay the groundwork for a striking set of green energy moves at its national conference this week. All right, that's what's on the front of the Sydney Morning Herald there this morning. And the time right now is about 11 minutes to 7 o'clock.

Oh, great little track. She's the Earth. Okay, only a few minutes going to 7 o'clock when the news comes up on the hour. Let's have a quick look at the Australian. What it's got to say here. We've got a photograph here of Albanese sort of rubbing shoulders here with the Indigenous people. We've got Anthony Albanese meets Mary Simplicity, Tipperamandatumi, during a visit to the Tiwi Islands on Sunday. He loves going to those islands, doesn't he? And he's having a great time there. Anyway, it looks like we've got a bit of an exclusive. 7 o'clock when the news comes up on the hour. Let's have a quick look at the Australian. What it's got to say here. We've got a photograph here of Albanese sort of rubbing shoulders here with the Indigenous people. We've got Anthony Albanese meets Mary Simplicity, Tipperamandatumi, during a visit.

mining royalties and company tax payments have plunged by almost $25 billion in 2 years with the falling coal and commodity prices alongside rising operational costs, hammering federal and state government and resource cash cows. But it looks like we've got, after Jim Chalmers and the state treasurer wrote a post-pandemic commodities boom to deliver budget surpluses fueled by tax revenue windfalls, miners are concerned about price shocks, supply chain pressures fueled by global conflicts, high company taxes and royalty rates. And it looks like ALP National Conference in Adelaide this week will discuss a push to increase taxes on the resource sector with the party's draft national platform, including a sector focused on fairer tax system being applied to Australia's natural resources. There we go. Just got a couple of minutes coming up in the news. What's next? Tighter reins on foreign investors. There's another bit of a headline there. Down the bottom, we've got guards in the crosshairs over killing of US troops. Trans debate and culture of fear, and Hanson Taylor climbers Labor sinks are the other headlines here. Okay, let's get on to a bit of music, and we'll go on to the news on the hour.

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2: Good morning, I'm Laura Devoy. The US Central Command says an American service member was killed in action in northern Iraq on Saturday. In a statement, CENTCOM said the service member was killed during a controlled detonation of an unexploded ordnance from a downed Iranian attack drone. A second person was wounded. Separately, an identification process is underway on remains which were found in the search for an American missing after an Iranian attack on Jordan on Friday. Two others were killed in the attack. A new report says asylum seekers in Nauru are struggling to buy enough food. The Asylum Seeker Resource Centre says the difficulties are being driven by a mix of high living costs and low income support. Australia has transferred more than 4,000 asylum seekers to Nauru since 2012. A Victorian-based Indigenous youth-led charity is ramping up its campaign for mandatory domestic, family and sexual violence education in high schools. Shannon Kirkwood has more details.
3: What Were You Wearing is fighting to end sexual violence in Australia. It's reached the halfway point of a year-long petition calling on the Victorian government to make domestic, family and sexual violence education mandatory for years 10 to 12. The charity argues because many young people aren't taught how to recognise DFSV, they may not be able to identify it in their own lives or the lives of others until adulthood. It wants to work with the government to build an education program which equips students with the knowledge to name what is happening to them, recognise it and how to seek help. For sexual assault support, you can call 1-800-RESPECT on 1-800-737-732.
2: Authorities in the South American country of Guyana say a ferry carrying 116 passengers and 17 crew has sunk off the Atlantic coast. The BBC's Andrew Ochieng reports.
4: In a video posted on social media, the minister said the vessel was travelling from the capital Georgetown to Port Kaituma in the north when the accident occurred on Saturday night. He said search and rescue operations were going on to locate all the passengers. Data from ship tracking websites indicate the MV Barima was built in 1939 and had been transporting people in the region for more than 80 years. The cause of the accident is not yet known, but Guyana's government says the ferry was fitted with adequate safety features, including more than 200 life jackets and 8 life rafts.
2: Former broadcaster and politician Darren Hinch will be farewelled at a state funeral in Melbourne today. Known as the Human Headline, Mr. Hinch began his career as a journalist and was passionate in support of victims of child sexual abuse. He was

0: Elected to the Senate in 2016 and served there for 3 years. Mr. Hinch died 10 days ago following a lengthy health battle. He was 82. His state funeral will get underway at midday. Turning to sport, Essendon has climbed off the bottom of the AFL ladder with a stunning win over GWS. The Bombers led at every break, the final score 10-7-67 to 8-16-64. Interim coach Dean Solomon says it wasn't actually a surprise.
1: Players have been working their bums off. They really have for the last 6 weeks, and a lot of parts of their game, and it just hadn't transferred to game day. And as a coaching group and as a football club, we were confident it was going to transfer at some stage. So it's a sensational win.
0: In the other match yesterday, the Western Bulldogs beat the Gold Coast Suns by 9 points. And in golf, New Zealander Ryan Fox has won the Open Championship, his first major. The 39-year-old finished on 10 under, one shot ahead of American Cameron Young. Lucas Herbert was the best of the Aussies in a tie for sixth at 6 under.
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9: Oh, yeah, Green Patch Seeds, that's a great place there. That's where you're going to get your seeds for your veggies. No two ways about it. Let's have a look around and see what's going on. The time right now is 5 minutes past 7 o'clock if you're watching the clock. And you're listening, of course, to 2 Bob FM 104.7 Radio Dial, Community Radio of the Manning. John here taking you through for the next couple of hours until 9 o'clock when Craig will come in with AM music. Let's have a look around and see what's going on. The weather, just having a quick turn around, over the look over my shoulder over the park. It's pretty cloudy out there. Anyway, it looks like it's going to be cloudy. It says here today for the rest of Monday, of course, the 20th here of July. 20 degrees here today, maybe, and it doesn't look like we'll be getting any rain. It says chance of 20% chance of rain, but then it goes possible rainfall is zero. So go figure. Tuesday, 8 to 20. We've got Wednesday, 8 to 22, 8 to 21 on Thursday, 6 degrees to 18 on Friday, 3 degrees to 19 degrees on Saturday, and 5 degrees to 19 degrees on Sunday. And it looks like it's just going to be cloudy, maybe a smattering of rain, but just a bit... you know, just one of those things. All right, up and down the coast, let's have a look. Dun, dun, dun. Go to another page here. What's happening? Here we go. Up and down the coast, maximum temperatures are 20 degrees, it looks like, from all the way from Taree to Coffs Harbour. Maybe a shower or two up there at Coffs, but pretty much at Port Macquarie, Kempsey and Foster, cloudy, partly cloudy, and there the temperatures, 20 degrees. All right, let's, what's the time now? 7 minutes past seven. Let's see if we can get in touch with Marine Rescue.
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9: And we have Michael on the phone here from Marine Rescue. G'day, Michael. How are you this morning?
13: Pretty good, thanks, John. And listeners, bit of a quiet day here, really. The weather's pretty rough out there.
9: Oh, yeah, there's supposed to be big seas, aren't they? What's the swell there?
13: We'd have at least about 1.5 metre seas and about a 2 to 2.5 metre swell out there at the moment.
9: All right.
13: Yeah, it's pretty rough out there. Southwesterly winds blowing at the moment about 7 knots.
9: Mm.
13: And, cloud cover. Full cloud cover, basically.
9: Seven-eighths,
13: yeah.
9: I'd say, you're
13: all right. Easy, 7/8, yep. 7 out of 8. But no, we haven't got any rain as of yet. Cloudy as, but no rain.
9: Yeah, right.
13: I wouldn't even be trying to cross the bar in those conditions that are out there at the moment.
9: Right, yeah.
13: So,
9: what would you say, dangerous, is it?
13: Yeah, I'd say even dangerous on the dangerous side at the moment, yep. Mm,
9: okay.
13: Yep, because we're virtually right on low tide at the moment, and that's only, 0.36 off a metre.
9: Mm.
13: So the next tide's going to be the high tide at 13:10, so 1:10 this afternoon,
9: mm-hmm.
13: and that's going to be 1.25 metres.
9: Right. No, you don't want to go out there with it choppy like that and on a low tide, that's for sure.
13: Yeah, no way.
9: What's your temperature there, buddy?
13: We got 14 degrees at the moment. It's been pretty steady on 14 most of the morning, actually.
9: Okay.
13: We're
9: going to have a guess with the barometer?
13: Yeah, 1,031. Yeah, and it is rising very slowly. Yep.
9: Okay.
13: But, in these sort of conditions, good day to stay at home and get some maintenance done and make sure you're all ready for when we do have some good weather to go out.
9: That's the way. So no one's out there, so it's pretty quiet for you blokes, is it?
13: Yeah. We've got a couple of yachts that are, one yacht's on its way from Port Stephens to from Port Stephens going off to Port Macquarie. He's going to just give us a radio call as he goes past here. But, and there's another one headed north as well. So, But they do leave from here. They left from down further south and they're going, just going past us, and they'll call in just to check and make sure everything's all right. Yep.
9: Bet they will too.
13: Contact along the way.
9: Yeah,
13: yep.
9: Right. So
13: anyway.
9: So you've got those big rollers coming in. It'll be pretty up and down outside there now, wouldn't it?
13: It is. Yep. Yeah, but the waves are crashing against the boardwalk there. Yep.
9: Oh, it's quite spectacular there, Michael.
13: The surf is pretty well up. Yep.
9: All right.
13: Anyway.
9: So what's going on? What's going on with you blokes with activities and stuff?
13: Yeah, we've got our the Tuncurry Marcus this Saturday at John Wright Park at Tuncurry.
9: Yep,
13: so hopefully the weather holds out for us. It's supposed to become sunny during the week. Yeah, it's supposed to clear up really well. So hopefully next Saturday's a really good day. We have a good market. Yeah.
9: I hope you guys do too. Looks like it's going to be pretty chilly there on Saturday. I've got a reading. I don't know if you've got the same one here, but they're saying here it'll be about a minimum of 3 degrees on Saturday.
13: I haven't got the forecast for that far ahead. I haven't looked at it yet. This morning was supposed to be 3 degrees this morning, but it wasn't. It was,
9: quite warm, really, wasn't it?
13: Yeah, quite warm. Yeah, well, a bit of a surprise. Yep.
9: Had to throw the dog off the bed. He's getting too hot.
13: Yeah, you can't believe what half these weather reports are, they can only try their best, I suppose.
9: That's right. We're just mere messengers.
13: Yeah, Yeah, we're supposed to get anything up to 20 knots of wind today, so...
9: Oh,
13: yeah.
9: Right, really? Okay.
13: So that's what we're supposed to get, but I'd say we're probably only going to be between 10 to 12 probably at the most, but don't quote me on that, but and the seas are supposed to get up to 1.5 metres. The swell could get up to 3 metres today, yep. So, not a very good day to go out at all.
9: No.
13: We even had our guys that go out and drop out the shark baits out there and the shark boys and all that. Mm-hmm. And they got to the opening and of the harbour there, and they stopped and had a look for a while before they decided to go out. Mm. They went out and dropped their things in and came back in. But, yeah, it was quite rough. I wouldn't recommend going out in this at all. Get some maintenance done and make sure you're all prepped and got all your safety gear and everything and for when the weather improves. Yep.
9: That's the way, Michael. Listen,
13: you
9: have a good day there, mate, but if you do go out, you better be in touch and log on for sure, eh?
13: Yeah, and if you're on holidays or you really want to hit the water, just stay in the lakes would be the safest thing to do. Yep.
9: That's a good advice there.
13: And you can still log on with Marine Rescue, even if you're in the lake. Yeah, so, yep, the safest way to be.
9: Mate, that is the safest way to be. Listen, you have a good day, mate, and don't drink too much hot coffee or cocoa.
13: That's it. Yep, that's it. No worries. Okay, you have a good one too.
9: Good on you, Michael.
13: Too. See ya, mate.
9: Good luck on Saturday. See you, mate.
13: Yep, see ya.
9: There we go. That was Michael there from Marine Rescue. Give us a quick rundown of what's going on.

0: spice if you got. Good morning, listener. We've got Ian Pereira on the phone here to give us a rundown of the fishing in the area. Good morning, Ian. How are things?
1: Not too bad. Not too bad.
0: That's the spirit. What's happening out there?
1: The outside fishing's been pretty good this last week. They're getting snapper and drag, pearl perch to 5 kilo, and bar cod out wide. So it's pretty good for the outside fishermen.
0: Yeah, pearl perches, that's pretty big one, 5 kilo.
1: Yeah, it is nowadays. Oh. Not when you go back 50 or 60 years.
0: Okay.
1: On the beaches, there's been no reports at all. I don't know what's going on there. In the river, there's been a bit of everything. Ludwig in the daytime on greenweed, brim and flathead, brim at night on the run-in tide, flathead further up the river. A heap of small jew have been caught in 70 to 80 centimetre length. You can, if you listen carefully, you can hear their mothers crying. Also, there's been mud crabs and blue swimmer crabs trapped up river. Okay. So the crabs are getting better.
0: Okay, that sounds pretty good. Haven't had a decent mud crab for a long time.
1: Excuse me, I've got the flu.
0: Yeah, I could tell. I could tell you've got a bit of a sniffly nose there.
1: It's not the nose, it's the lungs, mate.
0: Oh, that's no good. So what else has been happening, matey? So you've got, so that's on the river there, so we've just about covered it all, have we?
1: Yeah.
0: Got outside there, snapper, trag and pearl perch, and the beach is no news at all. In the river, we've got Ludwig on the green weed there, and you've got some brim and flathead up the river. And some small jews are being taken as well, so you reckon?
1: And mud crabs and blue swimmers.
0: Mud crabs and blue swimmers. Well, they could be part of our new cooking program we're going to do there, Ian.
1: What's that? The crab?
0: Yeah, we'll do some crabs or something. Chili crab or something.
1: Oh. I've never cooked a lot of crabs.
0: Okay. Well, what do you suggest we kick off with?
1: Are you fair dinkum about this?
0: I don't know. I'm just sort of pulling it along a little bit, see if we can sort of push something together. I don't know how we're going to do it, but we could work something out, I guess. Anyway.
1: It'll have to be after I get over the flu.
0: It certainly will. It certainly will. Well, that's all good, mate. Well, listen, you take care of yourself. Don't forget OP rum and green ginger wine was a good one my old man said when you've got the flu.
1: Yeah. The rum makes you so bloody drunk that you can't stop shitting yourself when you drink the green ginger. So it takes your mind off the flu.
0: Right. Okay. Well, there you go. But anyway, he swore by it, so... I've always got some hanging around in the cupboard there, just in case.
1: Yeah. All right, mate. I'll see you.
0: All right, mate. Thanks very much.
1: Right up.
0: There we go. That was Ian Pereira there with a quick rundown of the fishing, and unfortunately, he seems like he's got a small case of the flu that's getting around. Anyway, all the best to Ian.

0: Smoky Mirror Blues. Now it's time for, we better get it up here, where is it? There we go.
1: Hey, listen up. It's Two Bob Braves.
0: Okay, let's have a look and see what's going on around the station. Time right now is just after 7:30. We've got AM Music feature albums heard around 10 o'clock today, and for the rest of the week will be at, let's have a look, William Alexander with Along the Boundary Line. That'll be today's AM Music feature album heard around 10 o'clock today. And on Tuesday, it'll be Kilby Kennedy with Things We Did on Earth. And on Wednesday, at 10 o'clock, it'll be the Jungle Giants experiencing the feeling of joy. Then on Thursday, we'll have Kim Yang with Turn on the Lights at 10 o'clock. And then on Friday at 10, we're going to have 8 Ball Atkins with and Taya Chani with Nightbird. It's pretty good blues, 8 Ball Atkins. Right, they're the feature albums heard around 10 o'clock each morning here on the 2 Bob. And we kick off here this morning with William Alexander Along the Boundary Line. Now, the 2 Bob albums of the week. Bullhorn with the album Lookout, Fiona Joy Hawkins with Desert of Crystal, then we've got Koyesta Okakan, which is America, which is a Cuban music, and then we've got Mississippi Shakedown, The Cost of Living is Killing Me. And we'll go to a track from this Cuban number here, and we'll go to track one and see what that's like. And what else have we got here? Let's have a look. Okay. Now, for the rest of the morning here this morning, the breakfast show finishes about 9 o'clock and we'll have Craig. He'll come in at 9 there with AM Music. Then at 11 o'clock, he'll switch us over to the CRN with Dirt Music, and that will follow up here with Matt. He'll come in here with Distant Out at 12, and Nicola will follow him and be sitting here at 2 p.m. with the Serbian Hour, followed by the French Hour at 3 o'clock this afternoon with Josie. Then we'll have the Spectrum of Sound at 4 o'clock with Saffron. 5:05, The Wire is on. And then at 5:30, we've got Fiona, and she'll be tapping along there with Driving Home. And then we'll have the 7 p.m. music number here with Cookie and Tracy with Two Bobba Lula. And then, of course, Hamish Man comes in with his Geiger counter and with Lost and Found Sounds at 9 p.m. tonight, and he'll flick us over to Community Radio Network at about 11, and that'll take us right through until the morning there when Andy opens the show at 6 o'clock on Tuesday morning. All right, that's it for what's going on around the station, and we have Manny Notice Board coming up at 7:45, 8 o'clock news coming on, then more music and what's coming out of the headlines and things like that in the papers for the last hour here on 2 Bob. Between 8 o'clock and 9. Let's go across now to this album and track one here, which is the Cuban, and it's America album with Koyesta Okakan.

0: It's time now for Two Bob's Manning Notice Board.
1: Oh, let's all look around and see what's going on here. We've got Dinner Theatre Cattle Call Theatre. It sounds pretty good. On Saturday the 15th of August, we're into August now. Looks like at Mount George Hall, $30 per person. 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Come dressed in your best period costume. Enjoy raffles. Soak up an evening of fun and theatre. That's at the Mount George Hall on Saturday the 15th of August. Sounds great. Okay, we also have here Country Music Weekend between the 8th and 9th of August. We've got the Koobanook and Lansdowne Forest History, CALF, C-A-L-F, group in conjunction with the Mid-North Coast Country Music Association present their annual Country Music Fundraising Weekend at the Forest Headquarters up at the Koobanook State Forest, Forest Road, Koobanook, on the 8th and 9th of August. There is free camping in the Forest Headquarters, Park and Kids Playground. So get in early. A $2 gold coin entry donation would be appreciated, and walk-up country music artists are welcome. If you can sing or play country, then come and have a go. Entry is by Forest Road, South Moorland, Pitchgut Road via Lansdowne Road, and Bangalore Road in Koobanook. All signed, posted by donation. There'll be morning tea. And you've got cakes, biscuits, slices, sandwiches, barbecue, lunch, steak, bacon, sausage, eggs, coffee. Oh, it's all there. No alcohol will be sold, etc. So don't expect any grog. Saturday night tea and Sunday breakfast available if wanted or ordered. Plenty of raffles drawn daily with prizes donated supporting the local businesses and CALF members. All monies raised go towards the cottage restoration, the Forest Museum project. The cottage museum will be open for inspection daily for those wanting to peruse the history of the forest area and timber cutting workings. Old and new timber cutting movies can be seen in our movie area. 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CALF is open to new members to participate and help with the project. Contact Bob Smith on this number, 0493 16549, for further information. Don't forget, you've got the Valerie Taylor workshop display on at the exhibition at the Wallace Atrium at the Forest Civic Centre, 4 Lake Street, Foster. It's free and it finishes there on the 23rd of July. And, of course, today's the 20th, so you haven't got a couple of days to see it in. All right, that's it, I think. Yep, let's have a look. Anything else going on here? Oh, here we go. That's just stuck away behind everything. It shouldn't have been, but there it is. We've got the Nabiac Automotive Swap Meet. It'll be held this coming Sunday on the 26th of July at Nabiac. The Automotive Swap Meet will again be held on Sunday the 26th July. The gates are open at 7 a.m. Held in the grounds near the National Motorcycle Museum, Clarkston Street, Nabiac. This event is held by the Taree District Vintage and Classic Motorcycle Club. This is for motorcycle, truck, car parts only. No bric-a-brac furniture or other items. Several interstate traders are attending. I've got an entry fee there of $5. Sellers are $15. To book a seller site, please phone this number, 0474788132. All proceeds go to Camp Quality and Foster Tuncurry Marine Rescue. In case of cancellations due to bad weather, please keep an eye on the Nabiac Automotive Swap Meet Facebook page. It's great that all these monies and things go donated the way they are. That's terrific. There you go. That's the Nabiac Automotive Swap Meet on this Sunday coming up at Nabiac, right next to the motorcycle club there. On what's the street? There we are, Clarkson Street in Nabiac. Now we've got on the 29th of August, we've got Linda Gilbert and Friends at Chamber of Music Gala. Where's that? At the Taree Adventist Hall at Cowper Street, Gibb Street, Taree. Violin. And that'll be terrific. got Linda Gilbert, violin one, Shami Zhang with violin, Tom Protat from Victoria, viola, and Ethan Chao from Victoria, the cello, and Christopher Malik, sorry, the piano. And that should be good. That's on the 29th, and then you've got a masterclass there. Former local and international violinist. I thought she was a local. I remember playing a couple of years ago. Returns to Manning Valley home time to present timeless classics at Tari, followed by light refreshments. That's the recital and masterclass. There, that's on the next day at 4 p.m. That's going to be at the Tari Adventist Hall at the corner of Cowper Street and Gibb Street, Tari. Fabulous. All right, there we go. That's what's on going on around the valley. Yeah. All right.
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2: Good morning, I'm Laura Devoy. The focus of the Royal Commission on Anti-Semitism and Social Cohesion will today turn to security. The fifth block of hearings will get underway in Melbourne. The role served by Jewish community security groups, coordination with law enforcement agencies, government funding for security and emergency preparedness will all be explored. Former Federal Attorney General Mark Dreyfus, who is Jewish, is among the witnesses slated to appear at the inquiry today. New research shows lifestyle factors like physical activity, tobacco use and alcohol consumption are the key to reducing dementia risk. The World Health Organization has released new guidelines on reducing the risk of cognitive decline and dementia. It recommends cognitive training and stimulation, a healthy diet, no tobacco use and reduced alcohol consumption. Globally, nearly 10 million people are diagnosed with dementia each year, and it's now the leading cause of death in Australia. The WHO says up to 45% of the risks can be attributed to modifiable factors. The Royal Australian Air Force's biggest training exercise is underway in the Northern Territory. Up to 100 fighter jets and thousands of personnel from 20 nations are taking part in Exercise Pitch Black. They're using Darwin as their primary base. People in the city will be able to see the jets take off this afternoon, tomorrow and Wednesday. Night flying will take place in 2 weeks' time. Some of the world's leading nutrition experts will tour New South Wales this week to explore the role of red meat in healthy, balanced eating patterns. Lewis Donaldson has more.
3: 13 international nutrition professionals, healthcare practitioners and educators will provide insights into Australia's red meat production systems, nutrition science and sustainability initiatives. The tour will explore the role of red meat in modern diets, healthy ageing, consumer health trends and food systems. Meat and Livestock Australia's Monique Cashin says the tour will showcase what Australia does well, while also giving the chance to hear from international perspectives.
2: Muslim advocates are calling for meaningful new spending on programs to combat Islamophobia. The federal government has committed to take action on 35 of 54 recommendations of the Special Envoy to combat Islamophobia, but the Australian Federation of Islamic Councils said the response fell short in key areas and wants further details. Officials in Indian-administered Kashmir say at least 11 people have been killed by flash flooding and landslides caused by torrential rain. A huge search and relief operation is underway. The floods have swept away people's homes, including this man's.
4: We are facing heavy losses. Everything has been destroyed. We are only left with the clothes that we are wearing. Nothing is left. Whatever we had has been washed away.
2: That audio from the BBC. Turning to sport, the World Cup final has gone to extra time. Spain and Argentina were unable to be split during regulation time. The score nil-all. The score remained nil-all at half time of extra time.

0: Argentina is a man down after Enzo Fernandez was handed two yellow cards. He's the sixth player to be sent off in a World Cup final. In the NRL yesterday, the Gold Coast Titans defeated the Manly Seagulls 38 points to 32, and the Dolphins beat the North Queensland Cowboys 36 to 16. And in Formula One, Kimi Antonelli has won the Belgian Grand Prix ahead of Charles Leclerc and Max Verstappen. Oscar Piastri finished fifth after sustaining damage in contact with Leclerc.
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8: 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Let's have a look around for the weather here today, this Monday, the 20th of July. We'll have a look. Cloudy today, 20 degrees perhaps. And looks like there's no rain coming through, but they do say there may be a bit of rain, but it doesn't sort of say much at all. You've got here on Tuesday, we've got 8 to 20 degrees, and we've got on Wednesday the same, 8 to 22 basically. Thursday, 8 degrees, 21 degrees on Thursday. Friday, 6 degrees to 18. On Saturday, 3 degrees to 19. And on Sunday, 5 degrees to 19. And just maybe partly cloudy, maybe a chance of a shower, but mostly sunny through the week. It looks like here it's going to clear up a bit, which is good. Had a bit of a chat with Marine Rescue there this morning. It's got some big swell and big seas out there, apparently. The sea's about 1.5 metre. The swell is about 2 to 2.5 metres. Temperature was about 14 degrees. The clouds were about 7, 8/8. We've got winds there from 7 knots from the southeast, maybe getting up to about 20 knots later on today. Tides there, it was a low tide when we spoke, and we've got a high tide coming up at 10 minutes past 1, 13:10 at 1.25 of a metre. The bar was pretty dangerous, so very, very, very lots and lots of caution there. Barometer was about 1,031, it was rising, and we've got Tuncurry Markets coming up for them, and this Saturday. And don't forget, of course, if you can want some bacon egg rolls or coffee and stuff like that, try to grab it from the Marine Rescue kiosk there, because all donations and everything, and all the volunteers get their bucks together, and 90% of their funding comes from donations and largesse of the community. So only 10% comes from the government, and that's a very vital service to a lot of people, and up and down the coast, a lot of people. All right, that's it. Wait a minute. What's happening up and down the coast now? We've had a bit of a chat about that. I think it's about 20 degrees and partly cloudy, maybe a bit of rain. Shower 2 up at Coffs Harbour. Pretty just cloudy, it looks like, here from Taree right up to Coffs Harbour. Kempsey, partly cloudy. Port Macquarie, and maximum temperatures about 20 degrees up the coast. Okay, that's it for the weather. The time right now is 8 minutes past 8 o'clock. Right here at 2 Bob, let's get a bit of music straight after this.
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five things that will change about healthcare in the next 10 years. And some of these will excite you and some of these will terrify you, but all of them are already happening. Number one, artificial intelligence will become the most accurate diagnostician, not your doctor, an algorithm. AI is already outperforming specialist physicians in the detections of certain cancers and cardiovascular disease from imaging alone. Not occasionally, consistently. And within 10 years, the question will not be whether AI can diagnose better than a human. It will be whether it's ethical to diagnose without it. Number two, your genome will determine your treatment. Precision medicine, the ability to tailor drug type, dosage, and treatment protocol to your specific genetic makeup, is already changing cancer treatment beyond recognition. Within 10 years, the idea that two people will receive the same diagnosis, they should receive the same treatment, will be as outdated as bloodletting. And number three, your wearable device will detect disease before your doctor does. The Apple Watch already detects atrial fibrillation, and continuous glucose monitors are moving beyond diabetes management into the mainstream health optimization. And within 10 years, your watch, your ring, your patch will be monitoring your cardiovascular health, your inflammatory markers, your cortisol levels, and your sleep architecture in real time, flagging anomalies before you have a single symptom. The earliest detection in the history of medicine worn on your wrist. Four. Mental health treatment will be unrecognizable. Ketamine, psilocybin, MDMA. The treatments that were dismissed as counterculture a decade ago are now in phase 3 clinical trials for treatment-resistant depression, PTSD, and end-of-life anxiety. Within 10 years, the most effective treatments for the most resistant mental health medications and conditions will not be the antidepressants we have been prescribing for the last 50 years. They will be the medicines our grandparents were told were too dangerous. And number five, the patient will become the expert. The democratization of the medical knowledge through artificial intelligence, wearables, and through direct access to research, and through the collapse of the information asymmetry that has always existed between the doctor and patient, will fundamentally change the power dynamic of every medical interaction. The patient of 2035 will walk into appointment with more information about their own body than most doctors had about their patients 10 years ago. The question is not whether or not this will happen. It is whether the system will be ready for when it does. Save these, share these, and if this helped you, type "I see you" in the comments, because somewhere is a person who had no idea how close we are to a version of medicine that finally puts them first at the center of their own health. It's coming, and it cannot arrive soon enough.

my father used to say. Johnny, pobreza é uma doença que passa de pai para filho. He died poor in a room the size of your closet. I swore on his grave I would die different. My name is Johnny, and this is how I broke the curse.

0: was Johnny. And I broke the wheel.
1: Well, the time right here at Two Bob, it's 21 minutes past 8 o'clock right here at Two Bob. Thanks for joining us here this morning. We've got a couple of the papers here. What'll we look at? The Australian here, miners face smash and grab. It looks like Anthony Albanese has been warned. Oh, we'll go to the data centre ones. Here we go. Data centre drive risks blowing a hole in the housing goals. Greg Brown here writes, Anthony Albanese has been warned the data centre boom is impacting his housing supply goal and the capital gains tax reform is bad for construction productivity amid a push for the Labor's national conference to end the GST for public housing services. The Australian has obtained the housing industry of Australia's data centre warning and the Business Council of Australia's condemnation of the CGT regime in its submission to the Treasury consultation on carve-outs. The proposed carve-out is an admission and recognition that the overall package of the CGT reforms will reduce investment, the BCA's submission says. The criticisms of the Albanese government policy agenda from the major business groups comes ahead of the party's 50th national conference in Adelaide with Labor's new platform to codify contentious tax hikes in the May budget into the party's formal agenda while committing the Albanese government to a strong regulatory oversight of AI. And underneath that, we've got Hanson Taylor climbers, Labor sinks. Oh, yeah, Jeff Chambers writes here, Labor's primary vote has sunk to the equal lowest level since Anthony Albanese won in 22 election. As One Nation and the Coalition claw back support despite political brawling between the Conservative parties. The exclusive news poll conducted for The Australian between Monday and Thursday last week revealed core support for Labor fell from 33% to 30%, which reflects the ALP's lowest point since the Gillard government poll between 26 and 30%. After One Nation dropped 2 points from a record high, 31% primary vote and 29% in June, Pauline Hanson's party recovered to join Labor at 30%. Core support for One Nation remained strong despite recent criticism of Senator Hanson's trip to London and Sicily and the greater scrutiny of her party's policies, as well as historic comments made by Senator Malcolm Roberts. And that goes on there. All right, let's get a bit of music coming up right at 8:24. It's nearly 25 minutes past 8 o'clock right here on Two Bob.

Australia's Bureau of Meteorology has been audited station by station. The report reveals that the agency has systematically erased cooling trends from the historical record, replacing them with synthetic warming. At Rutherglen, Victoria, for example, raw data from 1913 to 2006 showed a cooling trend, but the Bureau's adjusted chart flips this into warming. No physical justification, just statistical sleight of hand. Comparisons at Deniliquin also reveals the tactic, how past highs have been lowered to fit the narrative. Minimums from 1910 onward here are reduced by as much as 1.8°C. These edits weren't based on new evidence. They were applied decades later by opaque homogenisation models. The report's author calls it the rewriting of Australia's temperature history. But it's not just happening in Australia. Climate agencies in the UK and US have also cooled the past so as to exaggerate or even fabricate modern warming trends. This manipulated data is then paraded as truth by politicians and the media, with the original measurements buried.

0: Band of Echoes with a Right and Two Tool acoustic cover there. Let's have a look at what's going on here in the business section of The Australian here at 8:45. We've got Gas Paralysis Hits the Market by Perry Williams. Says here, Australia's largest electricity generator, AGL Energy, says the threat of government intervention in the gas market has already triggered a market revolt, with negotiations for the long-term deals halted and supply packs delayed. Federal Labor's signature gas policy would mandate 20% of all LNG exports to be supplied to domestic users from July 27. But industry heavyweights are worried it will create a glut of gas. Artificially lower prices triggered domestic producers to abandon developing new projects and inflating costs in the long term. With no clarity over the level of government intervention, the scheme risks becoming unpredictable in operation. AGL policy and regulation boss Ralph Griffiths says in his submission to the Labor on the proposed scheme. Labor's previous code of conduct for the gas industry included widespread exemptions, raising questions over its efficacy. It looks like AGL chief Damien Nix warned in February the market could not afford ambiguity around how Canberra intends to reshape gas supply rules, and the lack of detail was already weighing on contracting and capital decisions. The Australian energy market operator has said the East Coast would face structural gas deficits from the late 2020s. There we go.
1: Humpty Dumpty sat on a wall.
2: Humpty Dumpty had a great fall. They should have made sure I stayed down.

0: 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That was your mistake.
1: 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We'll look after every roof like it's our own.

There we are. Yeah, summertime's just around the corner. And we've got Craig's ready to rock and roll. He's just itching to get into the chair here and play some great music on. Yeah, he's itching all right. Okay, we'll see you guys later. Thanks very much for joining us here this morning, and we'll catch you next Monday, and have a great week coming up. See you later.

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2: Well, okay, you're on 104.7 here at the Park, 2 Bob Community Volunteer Radio on AM Music with Craig in the chair here for you this morning. We got the weather to get out of the way, we got the hot light, the albums of the week, the feature album, and anything you can take off your walls for your listening pleasure here this morning. Right, so okay, the forecast for Monday, the 20th of July 2026. We got partly cloudy, a chance of morning fog, a median chance of showers in the north and a slight chance elsewhere. And the winds northwest to southwesterly 15 to 20 kilometres an hour, intending southeast to southwesterly in the morning, then becoming light in the late afternoon. And large and powerful surf conditions in the early morning are expected to be hazardous for coastal activities such as rock fishing, swimming and surfing. As for the temperatures around the place, we've got out in the coast there at Foster, we've got cloudy and a maximum of 20. Further up the coast at Port Macquarie, we've got cloudy and a maximum of 20. Down our little township at Taree, we've got cloudy and a maximum of 20. And outside the studio at the moment, we're sitting on 15.5. And as for the fire dangers around for the place, North Coast has got no rating. The Greater Hunter, Northern New England and Northern Slopes are all in the moderate, and the sun protection between 10 a.m. and 1:40 p.m. this afternoon. The UV index is predicted to reach a 4, which comes on the moderate side of this scale. So with that out of the way, we'll kick off with one of the albums of the week, like I usually do. I'll give you a couple of tracks of each of these and come back about 25 past and let you know what you've been listening to. First one we're going to hear is a band called Bullhorn off an album called The Lookout, and the track I'm going to kick off with is a track called Dynamite. So until you hear my voice again, which will be around about 25 past. And like I said, we'll let you know what you've been listening to, get into the rays and back into the music for the morning. Until then, first track off this album by Bullhorn, and the album being called The Lookout, is a track called Dynamite. Enjoy. 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

0: Well, okay, you're on 104.7 here at the Park Dear Bob Community Volunteer Radio. We'll just go over those tracks and get into the raves. So, those last couple of tracks, they were from a girl called Fiona Joy Hawkins of an album called Desert of Crystal. And those tracks we heard, was that last one was called Falling, and prior to that we had Running on Joy, and we started off with the title track of the album called Desert of Crystal. And prior to that, we had another one of the albums of the week, a band called Bullhorn, with an album called Lookout. And the three tracks we heard off that was Wake Up to My Love, Nation Am I, and Dynamite. So,
1: hey, listen up! It's Two Bob Raves.
0: And there's not much to rave about. We've got to start off with the feature albums. Today I'm doing a fella called William Alexandria off an album called Along the Boundary Line. Tomorrow, Kilby Kennedy with an album called Things We Did on Earth. Wednesday, it's the Jungle Giants with Experiencing Feelings of Joy. And on Thursday, it's Kim Yang with Turn on the Lights. And Friday, 8-Ball Afghans and Taya Cheney with an album called Nightbird. And other than that, we got the albums of the week here. We'll have a look at them. Right. We've heard a couple of tracks off this one this morning. A band called Bullhorn with an album called The Lookout. And Fiona Joy Hawkins. We heard a couple of tracks off that one as well. And the album's called Desert of Crystal. And I'm going to kick off the next half an hour with this next one. Another one of the albums of the week, a band called Mississippi Shakedown with an album called The Cost of Living is Killing Me. And other than that, we have got another one here, Orquesta O'Corcan with an album called America. But I won't be playing no tracks off that because I've got no track listing, so play your track. I can't even let you know what it is. So I have to forego that one. But like I said, I'm kicking off with this band called Mississippi Shakedown off an album called The Cost of Living is Killing Me. The track I'm going to give you is a track called She's Moving Out. I'll keep the music going until around about 5:02. Come back and let you know what we've been listening to. Put something on to take us up the news. Come back with our weather and get into our feature album, which is a bloke called William Alexander with an album called Along the Boundary Line. Until then, this is Mississippi Shakedown off their album Cost of Living is Killing Me. And the track is She's Moving Out. Enjoy. You're on 104.7 here at the park. That's Two Bob Community Volunteer Radio.

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I try to have a little chat, I couldn't talk a day or night. I look around the room, I can't see a thing. A bags are packed.

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Okay, you're on 104.7 at the Park, Two Bob Community Volunteer Radio. I'll go over those tracks. That last one was from an album called First Sounds, First Nations Making Tracks. And that track was by a band called Banda, or a fella called Banda, Seed of Shame. Prior to that, we had another one, a hot lot there. A fella called Sam Buckley off his album Blue Ocean, that track was Evil. And prior to that, we had another one of the albums of the week, Mississippi Shakedown, off their album The Cost of Living is Killing Me. And the tracks we heard off that was I Need a Drink, and title track of the album, The Cost of Living is Killing Me. And we started off that set with a track called She's Moving Out. I'm going to give you another track off this First Nation, our First Sounds album. And that track's going to be called Boldly Ahead. And I'll be back after the news with the weather and our feature album, which is a bloke called William Alexander. And the album's called Along the Boundary Line. Okay, next track is, where are we? A track called Boldly Ahead by somebody called, I think it's a female called Nidala. Okay, enjoy. You're on 104.7 at the Park, and that's 2 Bob Community Volunteer Radio.